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5: 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More than 1,200 interactors from over 100 clubs across Colombo, Kandy, Jaffna, Kurunagala and beyond will gather for a day of recognition, inspiration and leadership. The assembly will honor outgoing leaders, celebrate the achievements of clubs and projects completed throughout the year and witness the formal induction of the new District Interact Representative and District Council. One movement, one vision, one generation ready to lead. 36th Annual Interact District Assembly, 28th June 2026, 8 a.m. to 6 p.m. Temple Trees, proudly supported by Cyrus Migration as Platinum Sponsor. 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
4: 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Okay, Mr. Shark, you're on.
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7: What? 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
4: 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Thank you. All right, Mr. Piranha, go crazy. Mr. Snake, that's your cue.
13: Hope your timing's right, kid.
14: 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It's her first heist.
13: I was being nice. That's just how I sound. Welcome to the team. See?
9: All right.
14: We finished with the banter. Let's do this. Come on.
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1: This is
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1: This is Kiss.
9: And a very good morning to you, boys and girls, mums and dads. It is another beautiful day here in Paradise Island. Welcome to Kiss Mornings. It is one of those days that Mother Nature decides to pour in for about good 7 to 8 minutes and then, stay as if nothing happened. Days like this, when we were back in school, especially the ones who wanted to play in the morning. Now, this was a big problem because when it rains during this time and when you go out and play, unless you decide to play whatever you do in the corridors and settle yourself there, if you happen to go to the grounds, to open areas, boy, you're going to be having a messed up day because your shoes are going to get wet and then you're going to feel uncomfortable, and sometimes some tend to keep their shoes removed, which also makes the other people a little bit uncomfortable, you know what I mean, right? So if it's your plan to go to school and do any outdoor activities other than a sport, then it's a different story because you change and then you dress back to your school uniform and then you head over to school. So that's a different thing. But other than that, if you're one of those kids who want to go and play football or basketball or some kind of sport, guttipandu or anything, not a good idea on a day like this. Just stick to basic corridor games like Gassallano. Hey, man, remember Gassallano? There was something like that. Himanta, you're in a very grumpy mood today. So you can do something like that. In case you didn't know what Gassallano is basically you take over a pillar or something like that, and then you have to secure it and exchange with your friend, not allowing the other person to take your place while the crossing is done. Okay, so that's basically it. You do it in sports, in football you do it passing the ball, and then you have to keep somebody in the middle and then try to pass it and not get hit by the ball, something like that, right? So little things like that you can do, except not deciding to go out and play with the rest of your crew. That's just some thought for you this morning. It's a beautiful Thursday. And once again, if you're joining in right now, welcome to the show. Destination animation was an easy one, as I'm sure you would have figured it out now. The reformed criminals, Mr. Wolf, Mr. Snake, Mr. Piranha, Mr. Shark, Mrs. Tarantula, all of these, trying very hard to be good. But then they're confronted, they're hijacked by another group which they never saw coming. And they're also called the space girls, blank girls. I can't tell you the first two words because then it's basically giving out the answer. So send in those beautiful voice messages. As always, you know the drill. Record your voice note. Send it to 075-969-969. Okay, let's do a quick round around the schools. Haven't been able to cover the past couple of days. But let's start off with St. Thomas's Mount Lavinia. Akhil Khalil creates history with the ITF J30 Colombo title. The 16-year-old Tomian tennis player Akhil became the first Sri Lankan boys singles player since 2012 to win an ITF junior title by winning the ITF World Tennis Tour Juniors J30 Colombo tournament held last week. Okay, so congratulations to the young lad and all the best for your future tournaments and competitions as well. Then, as we all know, a couple of weeks ago, we had the World Environmental Day. And Royal Institute, they've done something beautiful. I've got all the photos and the videos as well. Now, the Royal Institute Nugegoda transformed their bulletin boards across the entire school into a vibrant showcase of creativity, knowledge and environmental responsibility. You know, so they created this little awareness campaign, you know, created trees, birds and stuff like that. It was a lovely place to walk through and get a ton of information as to why you should be aware of your environment to protect it and to care for it. Okay, so well done, boys and girls at the Royal Institute International School in Colombo. Then staying up with the same thing, Sangamitra Balika Vidyalaya, that's all the way in Goa. They also had a tree planting campaign, and they actually did gone a step further by, you know, putting up little notices on the existing the trees and, you know, stuff like that inside the school, giving little messages to the children. So each time you see a tree there, you can read the message, and, you know, it just goes on to say how important it is to take care of nature, take care of plants, trees and things like that, which is also a great initiative. And they've done a lot of tree planting in the school premises. So well done for that. Then we move on to Trinity College Kandy. This is an announcement for all the young budding Trinitians out there. Give your son the opportunity to build confidence, develop essential rugby skills and experience the true spirit of teamwork at the Trinity College Rugby Skills Academy, which they call the TCRSA. Starting from grade 1, there'll be competitions, Ripa Rugby and interclass tournaments. Every session is designed to help young Trinitians grow stronger, play smarter and enjoy the game. Happens every Saturday, so keep that in mind and, you know, send your kids, because Trinity and rugby, I mean, these guys are the team this year, especially. Unbelievable. You guys are the best. Then staying once again in Kandy, Trinity College. Now, first of all, I thought I read this wrong, and I read it again, and then I went through the entire article just to clarify whether it was 3 million or whether it was 3 billion, okay? So it was then, dished out from a few other people as well to assess the correct, whether it's correct or not. It goes like this, ladies and gentlemen. It is with profound gratitude that we announced the donation of rupees 3 billion by engineer Nahil Vijay Surya, the old boy of Trinity College. Now, when I did some research about this, Mr. Vijay Surya is not only, he is a Trinitian and he did this donation, but I got to know that he has been helping so many other schools as well. What an amazing person, you know, giving the foundation for kids to develop schools and things like that. What an amazing thing. So thank you very much, Mr. Nahil Vijay Surya, the old boy, a very renowned businessman, and of course an old boy of Trinity College Kandy. Extraordinary gift is a powerful affirmation of confidence in their institution, that's Trinity College, and our mission to shape the future generations of Trinity. And so well done. That's the announcement. Trinity College Kandy receives 3 billion. That's with the B-I-L-L-I-O-N, not a M, okay? Moving from there, we are going to Mahinda College Goal. Now they've sent me two articles about what happened there. They had their annual inter-house athletic meet brought together with passion, and of course the house spirit was a stroke carried the pride out of the crest. And they have also had the Prayasa 2026, where imagination meets the canvas, a glimpse into the incredible talent showcased at the Prayasa 2026 students art exhibition at Mahindra College. My, some of those pieces are unbelievable. You know, they've gone into abstract art, they've gone into art with all these other things using so many materials and things like that. Truly unbelievable. And schools giving these young lads the opportunity to showcase, because you know, most of the time it's always more or less the kids who are talented in sports that gets highlighted. You know, if it's cricket, it's rugby, it's football or any other sport. But kids who have talents in other ways, like singing, dancing, the artistic side, sometimes they hardly get the chance. So opening the doors, creating the platform for things like this is a super amazing thing, so that every child in the school, in whatever way, their talents are highlighted. Moving from there to St. Joseph's College, Wattala, the under-16 basketball team becomes the first runner-up. Congratulations to the team emerging as first runner-up at the All-Island Under-16 Division A Basketball Tournament 2026, which was held recently. And of course, the dominance, as always, we move on to St. Joseph's College Colombo. Champions, the Josephians officially emerged as the champions at the Pentathlon Swimming Championship 2026, dominating the pool to secure the title with a massive 165 points, and of course finishing with an incredible 100 point lead over the closest rivals to bring the silverware home. My goodness, 100 points leading from the closest. So congratulations, Mr. Manavadu, Kushal, and of course the rector and the entire swimming team. Well done as always. You guys dominate all spheres of swimming, when it comes to the sea swim, when it comes to the the swimming meets that are held at Sukadadasa, the aquatic championships, and also the pentathlon. So well done for all of that. Then St. Bridget's, on the other hand, they become the Bridgetines secured an impressive fourth place overall in the women's category of the 2026 Pentathlon Swimming Championships, making one of school's most significant swimming achievements for the year. So well done to all the participants. There's a photograph of everyone who took part. Then we move on to St. Peter's College, the primary section of St. Peter's College Colombo 4. They will be having, starting tomorrow, Symphony of Dreams 2026. Wow, this is something. You should go and watch. It's open for everyone, if I'm not mistaken. Join us at Reverend Father Nicholas Pereira Memorial Hall as our young stars take center stage in a dazzling two-day celebration of talent, creativity and imagination, happening from tomorrow. Tomorrow, that's 19th June, 2:30 p.m. onwards, and on the 20th of June, 10 a.m. onwards. Okay, so Symphony of Dreams 2026 at the Nicholas Pereira Memorial Hall. That's happening tomorrow and day after. Got tons more, but let's finish off with this one. Oh, there's two more. Okay, let's finish off with these two. Hillwood College Candy PPA, champions of the Festival of Netball 2026, all the way in UK. My goodness, now this is amazing. So they do their sport wherever they go. So Hillwood College Candy, I'm talking about the PPA, Past Pupils Association UK, won the Festival of Netball UK 2026 trophy in honor of Jenny Green, the consecutive second year, beating Good Shepherd's Convent Kotehena in the finals. And second runner up is St. Paul's Milagiriya. So congratulations to all three. I mean, you're out there and you still keep in touch, and you manage to, you know, form a team and then take part in a competition. This is remarkable. You know, you don't get that many people in one country who've done the same sport. So Hillwood, Good Shepherd and St. Paul's Milagiriya, well done. Okay, one last one. We've got the Deaf School once again showing their amazing capabilities in basketball. This time around, the under 17 basketball team, they managed to score a win, a match against Science College Dahiwala. Yep. So congratulations to them and congratulations to the team and to the school authorities as well. Well, that is a wrap, ladies and gentlemen, for today. Let's take everything else tomorrow. Keep some for tomorrow as well. And as always, a big thank you to our wonderful folks at Crocodile. 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
14: I Am Free. I am me. I am Crocodile. I'm in. Okay, Mr. Sharp, you're up.
15: Thanks, Rookie. I'm on my way.
16: Jasmine told me I need to be more attentive.
17: What? You are very attentive.
16: I know. That's what I told her. Yella, did you get a haircut?
18: I did. Thank you for noticing.
16: It's very nice, huh?
19: I'll clear on the roof.
20: Copy that.
16: That was me.
15: It's still Sharp.
14: Yeah, no, I got that. Thank you. All right, Mr. Piranha, go crazy. Mr. Snake, that's your cue.
21: Hope your timing's right, kid.
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21: 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That's just how I sound.
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25: 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I am Crocodile.
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4: Today's answer is Wild Robot.
5: Good morning, Uncle Mark and Chris. I'm Binuti. Today's destination animation is the Wild Robot. Thank you. Have a nice day. Bye.
6: Morning, Uncle Mark and Chris. I'm Vian. And today's destination animation is Wild Robot. Thank you. Have a nice day. Bye.
7: Good morning, Uncle Mark and Chris. My name is Anali. Today's destination animation is the Wild Robot. Thank you. Have a nice day. Bye.
8: Good morning, uncles. This is Kiara. And today's DA is Wild Robot. Thank you and have a great day. Bye.
9: Good morning, Uncle Mark and Chris. This is Rian. And today's destination animation is the Wild Robot. Have a nice day.
10: Good morning, Uncles Mark and Chris. This is Namita.
11: And this is Chamita.
10: And today's DEA is the Wild Robot. Have a nice day.
12: 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Today's destination animation answer is the Wild Robot.
13: Morning, Uncle Mark and Chris. I'm Shalini. Today's destination animation is Wild Robot. Thank you. Have a nice day.
14: Morning, Uncle Mark and Chris. I'm Pasindu. Today's destination animation is Wild Robot. Thank you. Have a nice day.
15: Morning, Uncle Mark and Chris. I am Koidu. And this is
16: Koidu.
15: Today's destination animation is the Wild Robot. Bye, have a nice day.
17: Good morning, Uncle Mark and Chris and Uncle Hemanta. Today's destination animation is the Wild Robot. Thank you, have a nice day. Bye.
18: Today's destination animation is the Wild Robot. Have a nice day. Bye.
19: Morning, Uncle Mark. Good morning, Uncle Christian. Good morning, Uncle Hemanta. This is Maria Vanderwall. Today's destination animation is the Wild Robot. Bye. Have a nice day.
5: Good morning, Uncle Mark. Good morning, Uncle Christian. Good morning, Uncle Hemanta. This is Gabriel. Today's destination animation is Wild Robot. Sometimes we must become more than we were programmed to be. Bye, have a nice day.
3: Good morning, Uncle Mark and Chris. This is Sadiksha.
15: And this is Kritiksha.
3: Today's destination animation is the Wild Robot. Have a nice day. Bye.
15: Goo goo gaga.
8: Good morning, Uncle Mark and Chris. My name is Tarul.

0: today's GA is the Wild Robot. Thank you. Have a nice day. Bye.
1: Uncle Mark and Chris, this is Nora. Today the destination animation is Wild Robot. Thank you. Have a nice day. Goodbye.
2: Morning, Uncle Mark and Chris. My name is Jenny. Today's destination animation Wild Robot. Bye. Have a nice day. Thank you.
3: 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Keep on sending your answers on today's Destination Animation.
4: What do you know? I love that last voice note. Uncle Chris! Uncle Chris!
5: Uncle Mark and Chris!
4: Happy birthday, bro! You thought I didn't know, eh? You thought I didn't know, right?
5: Yeah.
4: Look at you. Why are your eyes all beady? Huh? Like you've been...
5: You think I have birthdays twice a year?
4: How's that? Yeah. Again, deflecting, yeah. Differing. He differs from the truth. You were up till late, I can see.
5: Yesterday I was, honestly.
4: I can smell... like trickles of alcohol in the studio air here.
5: No, absolutely not.
4: Don't lie.
5: No.
4: Then it's Hemant. Look, you should see Hemant's socks today. He's...
5: checks?
4: Let's just say he's wearing the pride colors around his ankles. All of the colors that
5: the
4: resemble...
5: red, blue, and...
4: You got a red, you got an orange, you got a yellow, you got a blue, you got a purple, a black, and a, I guess, light blue. I don't know what the colors are, but they look mighty pride-ish. So good on you, Hemant. That's the way to do it, my man. All right, so we're here. It is raining. Well, it was raining when I got in. Things are looking slightly a little better, but it's still looking overcast in the city of Colombo. Wherever you might be, let us know what the traffic is like and what the weather is like, just so that we can tell people to avoid it, if at all, traffic-wise. 0785-969-969. You know what happens tomorrow, right, guys?
5: Yeah.
4: Two things happen tomorrow.
5: Yeah, I know one.
4: Okay, what's the one thing you know?
5: The amazing colored brain theory.
4: Bam! Incorrect. No. Yeah, okay, that's right. Okay, yeah.
5: Arthur Kamasi.
4: I'm surprised you remembered his name.
5: Of course I remember.
4: So Arthur's also going to be on my show on Sunday.
5: On
4: Hook. That's going to be fun. So what's the other thing that happens?
5: That's Popeye's buy one get free.
4: Yeah, that too. No, yeah, that too. Chris.
5: You were not expecting
4: Chris,
5: that.
4: No.
5: You were not expecting that. I know.
4: This is what happens.
5: Okay.
4: And you stay up till 2 o'clock in the morning, right?
5: Yeah,
4: no, it's the tennis. What's wrong with you guys?
5: Yes.
4: The tennis happens tomorrow.
5: Tomorrow is the 19th.
4: Tomorrow is the 19th.
5: Oh, yes.
4: The 111th. Colombo Championships happening tomorrow, SLTA Courts, Green Path. If you are a tennis enthusiast or if you have anyone that's playing in the tournament, go support them. You know, there's nothing like team support, nothing like crowd support, nothing like general people you might not even know cheering you on. You know what I mean? I learned this the hard way through the swimming, because that's the only type of sport that I have in my life been a part of more than anything else, only because my kids were and still are doing it. Like, you know, in high school I never did any sport per se to get cheered on and like, oh look, Mark, he's doing great with the Sepet Tech Craw. You know, I mean, you don't know that sport, right? Where in Indonesia and some countries in Asia, they have this cane ball, and you have to like
5: a little racket thing. And
4: you can only use your legs, no arms,
5: okay.
4: And you have to basically kick this like bamboo ball, cane ball, over a net, like badminton net. And you have, everything has to be done with your legs.
5: Okay.
4: That sport is called Sepet Tech Craw.
5: Okay.
4: So, you know, I wasn't a big Sepet Tech Croft
5: beach
4: fan growing up, nor could I do it.
5: A beach sport or indoors?
4: No, it's totally indoors. Okay. It could be at any, you know, given place, even on the beach, if at all. But then beach will be a little tricky because the sand's gonna go in your eyes. That's a pet tech craft. So you don't want to do that.
5: Yeah.
4: But the 111th Colombo Championships, it's back. Happens tomorrow. You need to go support your favorite players. And remember, they're playing for 3 million rupees. That's not a small amount. 3 million rupees for a tournament. That's huge. And that's how tennis does it. So be a part of that and go cheer on your favorite tennis players. All right, you were talking about a lot of stuff this morning.
5: Yeah, talking about crowd support and supporting your favorite team.
4: Yes.
5: That sends me back to several years back when there was a football match when my son was playing.
4: Okay.
5: Under 16.
4: Right.
5: The finals were with Zahira and St. Joseph's.
4: Okay.
5: Right. And as everyone in this country knows, every supporter for Zahira will be there.
4: Right.
5: So this was at the stadium.
4: Okay.
5: And believe it or not, the entire grandstand mark was filled with their supporters. That's natural.
4: That's the way they do it.
5: That's the way they do it, right? And we were like most of the players in this particular team, they have been taken from outstation areas. So not many ground support for the Josephians.
4: Okay.
5: So when it comes to football and other sports except for cricket,
4: right,
5: you don't find that many people coming and cheering. That's always been the case.
4: That's an issue, I feel.
5: Right? You know? So we were winning the match.
4: Okay.
5: Right? And like there were only maximum about 9 or 10 parents supporting the Josephians, including me.
4: Okay, right. And the rest were all Zahirians.
5: The grandstand of Sugata Das was Zahira supporters. Uh-huh. Would you believe we actually won?
4: Okay,
5: and we were like,
4: then all of a sudden, you guys became Zahira supporters.
5: No, you won't believe it. We were the ones, we were taking the flag, running from this side to the other, right? Yeah. You know, really squeezing the Mickey out of them.
4: Yeah,
5: but they didn't. We thought both are curry.
4: Yeah.
5: Hari plastic bottle curry anivaring, you know.
4: Right.
5: With that risk we did it.
4: Right.
5: But you won't believe, Mark, not even a single who or a hum.
4: That's
5: you know,
4: that's,
5: that was
4: that's sportsmanship. I mean, that's
5: that
4: class.
5: That was something to commend. Because I mean Kindia Hari, some you never know, no?
4: So
5: I
4: did one thing very similar to that, but it was very much more high stakes than what you're talking about. Because it wasn't a family affair. I was at CH, I think, was playing Candy.
5: Okay.
4: And I was there with some friends. Friends
5: in high spirits.
4: Very.
5: Okay.
4: And so much so that one of the friends eventually fell in a drain accidentally. He's a big wig in the army now. I'm not going to name the guy. But yeah, we were all there. And just because I wanted to be just a pain, because sometimes I get into that, just be a pain. Everybody. Okay. I'll go bite people.
5: Oh my God.
4: You know, I'll pretend to interview people and the camera was off, bro. Yeah, I do just stuff to see if I'll get beaten.
5: Okay.
4: Right? My main objective is to get beaten.
5: Okay.
4: And I was there at CH and I was like, go Candy! Go Candy! I was the only Candy supporter at CH that day. And everybody knew that I was just being stupid. But yeah, fun times, fun things you can do and fun things you shouldn't do during sporting encounters. Now, this is something you must do, right? For Father's Day, which is happening on Sunday. You know, this is the man that has and will do anything for you, right? He is, for the wives, he didn't have to choose you. He, out of his own will, right, got with you. That's to the wives, the power and the awesomeness of all the husbands out there and fathers, right? Now, that's just like a mind-boggling thing. Like, Chris, you didn't have an arranged marriage.
5: No.
4: Right? Mm. You, by your own will, got married to the lady you're with now. Mm. And that's, I think, what, 23 or 24 years now?
5: Yeah.
4: Right?
5: Yeah.
4: And Hemantha, despite me telling him many times not to, he also went and did the same thing.
5: Yeah.
4: So we need to give credit where credit is due. So moms, wives, know that your husbands are very special. And kids, this is the man that will go to the moon and back and shoot aliens for you if that has to happen. So let's celebrate all the fathers out there. And dad totally deserves the best. That is why I'm really excited about what we're doing here for the fathers, which basically entails a nice yacht sailing adventure with Sail Lanka. And Sail Lanka is also on top of that doing something else. You can skip the ordinary gifts and take dad on a sunset sailing experience on board the Ocean Diamond Yacht. Enjoy breathtaking sunset views, gourmet tapas and canapés, refreshing drinks and quality family time out at sea. The experience also includes fun water activities with opportunities for swimming and paddle boarding in the open ocean, making it a memorable adventure for the whole family. Whether dad enjoys relaxing on the dock or getting into the water, there's something for every dad to enjoy. Father's Day packages start from just 15,000 net for fathers, while children aged between 3 and 12 can enjoy the adventure for just 10,000 rupees net. So every Father's Day, you know, think of doing something special for your father, because he is the man at the end of the day. And this is the number you need to call Sail Lanka on. Sail Lanka is one of our wonderful sponsors on Kiss Morning. 077-440-5000. That is how you do it.
5: And I just hope that the era where kids send those beautifully designed cards will come to an end.
4: Don't say that. That's horrible. What a horrible father.
5: I have like a ton of those.
4: I do too. I keep everything.
5: You know,
4: and my kids sometimes, they're surprised. They're like, Dad, you kept this for this long? I'm like, yeah, this is like one of the first pictures you drew for me. The wife, on the other hand, like, all of a sudden you'll see her sweeping the cards away. I'm like, what are you doing that? Wait.
5: And the other thing is like if you didn't have a girl in the family, that card wouldn't have come at all.
4: Yeah, you're right.
5: Right?
4: You're absolutely right.
5: You know, the son always get away with the akki.
4: Yeah.
5: Love, akki and malli.
4: Yeah.
5: It's a
4: given, man. You're right.
5: It's the malli part which is only resembling him.
4: So right.
5: Everything else is done by the akki.
4: So Father's Day, that's the main message. And also very cool, we have our friends at Crocodile doing something very special for Father's Day. So if you've been listening to us, you know that all of our sponsors pretty much are doing something or the other for Father's Day. And when Crocodile does something, they do it right. Lifetime Superhero, that is basically the name of this particular promo that is happening, celebrating forever heroes around the world and right here in Sri Lanka. These are the gents that are in our hearts. Fathers, thank you, thank you, thank you. They, our friends at Crocodile, sponsors at Crocodile, inviting the audience to pick a gift for their father at Crocodile. Then they can express how their father is their superhero by commenting on the post on Crocodile's official pages. Before capes and the comic books and superheroes, there was Dad, and there'll always be Dad. Tag your lifetime superhero and comment what makes him truly extraordinary to walk away with the goodies from Crocodile. So basically, it's very simple. You need to express, you need to pick a gift from the Crocodile inventory. Then you need to express why and how much your father means to you. Not why, but how much your father means to you and what a superhero he is. And then, hey, boom, you could be the winner. So that's the story there. Good morning, guys. Hope you see. Wait, this is a nice one. Keith has sent this in. Good morning, guys. Hope to see you, Chris, tomorrow. Let's support the boys. Ah, it looks like there's a little
5: Thurston Joseph's batch.
4: Is that what it is?
5: Yeah. It's going to be a very...
4: Thurston College versus, St. Joseph's College, tomorrow, 19
5: tomorrow,
4: June.
5: Tomorrow.
4: All right, you're going, is it?
5: Yeah, I'm going to Balandi, yes. Where is it at? Have you mentioned the place?
4: It's at my house. I have no idea. We'll have to check that out.
5: Yeah.
4: All right, so that's that. We also have another message over here that we're going to read on the other side. My dad is one of a kind because his love is unconditional and his heart is always full of kindness. My greatest protector, strongest supporter, and biggest inspiration. Wow.
5: That's surely from a girl.
4: That is definitely from a girl. You know? No guy is going to say that about the dad. Oh, but my dad's cool.
5: They hardly do anything to say something like that.
4: Yeah, it's difficult to get like affection. You know, when I was growing up, my parents not once... up to now, like one of my parents have already crossed over, the living one, up to date, so that's 87 years of life, she has never actually said, puta, I love you.
5: Seriously?
4: Or even my, because they're so old school. I mean, they were born in the 30s, man.
5: Yeah.
4: In the 30s, you didn't go and say, tati, I love you.
5: Yeah.
4: You know, they were too busy surviving.
5: Yeah.
4: But yeah, so I made sure that I had that that mentioned, you know, son, you know, whatever happens, I love you.
5: Yeah.
4: Whether you succeed or fail, it's all good. You know, unconditional love, that's what you guys also need to understand. But long story cut short, let's celebrate the fathers on Father's Day. Father's Day. And also, let's celebrate the end of the war in the Middle East, at least for now.
5: That's a good one, at least for now.
4: At least for now. Man, I feel so good only because I hope to see the petrol worries diminish. Mm-hmm. I hope the QR system is slowly going to be lifted. Mm. I hope that we can go back to our regular lives. I also hope that the foreigners that travel to Sri Lanka and this region through the Middle East will continue to come back to this region through the Middle East. And it's all thanks to this news. The US and Iran have signed an MOU aimed at ending the ongoing conflict between the two countries and restoring maritime traffic through the Strait of Hormuz. I believe 14 Iranian vessels went through the U.S. blockade yesterday. Which is great because, you know, that means that we're returning to some kind of normalcy. So, yeah, that's the big news. FYI, in case you missed it. We'll take a mini pause right now, but we will be back. 7:32 is the time. Good morning to you.
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0: And Avicii with Sandro Cavazza with Forever Yours. Yeah, you must be surprised with my abilities recall these tracks.
1: Your knowledge of modern music.
0: Shut it up. You like that? You like that? Krish. All right. So, Hemant, load this up for me real quick because we got some information that we need to share with our peoples. And talking about information, it might be a bit of an overcast kind of Thursday, but remember, midday, it's gonna get hot, hot, hot. It's gonna get hot because it always does. We're living in a tropical country. When it gets hot, hot, hot, you need to cool down. You need to cool down with a little iced cappuccino from our friends at Barista. Man, they are more than sponsors to me now, to be very honest, because I have, after so many years of being in this business, realized one thing. A company's success is based on, number one, the team, and number two, the head honcho, the CEO, the MD, whoever's taking care of day-to-day activities. The company's success is dependent on the mindset of that individual, the head honcho. And Barista has seen so much success over the years because of one gentleman and his team. Now, he was with me the other day and he was talking to me. He's like, you know, Mark, my entire top management from the day I came to Barista till today are with me. The guys that he brought to Barista are still there with him. So that's testament to a good boss, a good leader. And Dilupa Patirana, he's absolutely next level. He's the guy who makes sure that every Thursday, guess what, today's Thursday, we get our goodies from Barista. Shining. And if you haven't tried the iced cappuccino, go get it. 8:50, chilled coffee moments just got better. And they truly brew happiness at Barista. That's for sure. You can enjoy the all-new iced cappuccino by obviously heading over to any Barista outlet, dine in, take away, use the delivery apps, but get it and try it. That's the bottom line, because it's made for cappuccino lovers who like their coffee cool, satisfying, and it's always worth the wait when it comes to Barista. And the wait is very, you know, like minute. You go to a Barista, you get your stuff pretty darn quick. You know what I mean? And once the app is introduced, the waiting time goes to zero because you can pre-order what you want through the app. And boom, you get it. When you enter the Barista of your choice, your food will be waiting for you.
1: There you go.
0: So that's the app that's coming your way real soon. Nobody knows about it. It's secret insider information, but FYI, they're doing big things.
1: I happened to meet Dinupa sometime back, just once. He's such a down-to-earth
0: such
1: guy.
0: A lovely gent.
1: You know, you can't even say that
0: such
1: he's
0: a lovely gent.
1: Heading this entire thing, you know, which is such a down-to-earth person, you know, would always come and talk to you, you know, pull up a conversation.
0: When he started, basically, there was like 7 Baristas.
1: Yeah, now it's 86 or so.
0: 86, next year is going to be over 100. So, well done.
1: Now listen to this, ladies and gentlemen. Now, if you have some spare money that you have, you know, probably
0: spare
1: sold.
0: Money. Who has spare money, bro?
1: Sold a property.
0: Ah, right, like
1: sold
0: that.
1: Sold your car.
0: Right.
1: And you just don't know what to do with it. Now listen to this. LB Finance is giving you some super amazing rates for your fixed deposits. Senior citizens, now you are the ones who wait for your monthly income. And, you know, your interest rate that you get for your savings, your, you know, the EPF or the money that you got when you retire. This is very, very important because the entire month's thing is done with that money. Na? So for people like you, they're offering you 11.79 per annum for a 400-day fixed deposit. Yeah. And for the others, including the senior citizens, you can get a 9.79 per annum for a 200-day fixed deposit. Okay. Now, listen to this as well. You can obtain a loan against your FD without the need of a guarantor. If you're in the busy lifestyle, you can open the FD instantly via the LB SIM app without even having to visit any of their branches. And of course, you can withdraw your funds directly through the SIM app upon maturity. All this and much more with some amazing interest rates. All you got to do is contact them on 0112-200-200.
0: You know, it's another important thing to highlight this, because so many of us, we don't realize how difficult and tricky things can be in the latter parts of our lives, right? When you're like 70 or 75, you might not have that kind of crazy income, that crazy, you know, feeling of, you know, being on top of the world. Mm-hmm. The older you get, things change. Mm-hmm. So having a fixed deposit, mm-hmm. having a retirement plan, having, you know, life insurance or some kind of medical insurance in that latter portion mm-hmm. of life, getting sure that you get, making sure that you have all your EPF stuff in order. Mm-hmm. So at 55, it's 55, right? 55 is when you can get the EPF out. Yeah, yeah. You remember how much I had in the EPF? How much was it? It was quite a lot, right? Yeah, that was after like 15 years of full-time work. Mm. Now I'm a part-timer, so I don't necessarily get all that stuff anymore. Mm. But at one point, it was getting taken out of the salary, but I knew it was going to a good place. That is why it hurts when you hear about, you know, certain things that the EPF funds were used to purchase, gone, you know, that and other things. That's why it hurts, because we're all dependent mm-hmm. on eventually getting it. So LB Finance and what you were talking about might actually hit, a sweet spot for some of our listeners. I'm getting to that stage in life where I'm actually thinking, you know, where's the money going to come in when I'm 65? If I'm lucky enough to still be relevant to do radio, that's great, you know. But if not, where's the money coming from? You know what I mean? Mm-hmm. So plan your future out accordingly. You know, you never know when your kids, even though you might love them unconditionally, the daughter will get married.
1: Yeah.
0: She might get brainwashed. Mm-hmm. The boys will have wives.
1: Yeah.
0: And then they might get brainwashed. And, you know, the kids' preferences might not necessarily like their parents, and be like, no, I don't want to go to your mom's place, or I don't want to go to your dad's place. Mm. You know, they're so weird, or they're really like, you know, they judge us too much. Mm. Let's not go. Mm. And then, you know, the kids are going to be like, yeah, okay, all right, let's just postpone it. You know what I mean?
1: So never be dependent on
0: that's
1: them.
0: That's the keyword.
1: Just keep some savings for yourselves and just do your thing. Don't ever think, you know, there are kids who actually, you know, look after their parents
0: very well.
1: But you can't, in this day and age,
0: depend
1: market,
0: on it.
1: Yeah, you can't depend on it.
0: You can't hold anyone accountable.
1: Exactly. They've got to live their life as
0: Absolutely.
1: Well.
0: Absolutely.
1: So mums and dads out there, make sure that you think about all these things.
0: Plan
1: ahead.
0: Absolutely.
1: That's very, very important.
0: And when you have the chance to do or make an investment, make the investment. If you have the money, you wait another week or wait another 2 weeks, everything can go south, you know.
1: Rates won't stick.
0: It won't. Mm-hmm. So when you have an opportunity, make it happen. Just like the opportunity you have right now, today, to own your very own apartment at Central Park Boulevard, Port City, Colombo, all thanks to the Homelands Group of Companies. The celebrations are technically still, it feels like the celebrations are still on, because they did it so well last week. Friday, Saturday, and Sunday, they had events throughout the day. It all started with the Night of Emeralds, where we all got the chance to see Mahela Jayawardena getting the new brand ambassadorship for Homelands. Of course, Shilpa Shetty, Aditya Roy Kapoor, Jacqueline Fernandez, all of them were in-house and enjoying themselves. We were there. We were having the time of our lives. I was ensuring that the bar area was flowing smoothly until I was asked to leave. Like, Mark, please, you know, like, other people also have to drink, right? Come, please.
1: Yeah.
0: So that was fun. Go and call them on 0703-888-888. Find out how you can own a one-bedroom, two-bedroom, or three-bedroom apartment, and you are doing it in one of the most sought-after zones in the country, or one of the most sought-after properties or areas in the country and in this city, which is Port City. So don't waste the opportunity. 50% of the apartments have already sold out. So again, call them, and the number to do that on is 0703-888-888.
1: So Mark, we have this theory back at home called Go Try Na.
0: Go Try Na?
1: Nah, right?
0: What the heck is that?
1: So that's like when we hear about a new place that has opened.
0: Okay.
1: A restaurant or something like that.
0: Yeah.
1: So we go.
0: Okay.
1: Right? And then we try.
0: Okay.
1: And then we, nah.
0: It's not good.
1: Nah, okay. Not going to come again.
0: Okay.
1: That type of thing.
0: All right. So interesting.
1: There's
0: it's just a fun family activity.
1: One or two places where we have not said nah. We go.
0: Yeah.
1: We take. we come back.
0: Okay.
1: Right?
0: Yeah.
1: So those places are very few.
0: Right.
1: Very few that we will regularly visit. Mm. Others are all Trina.
0: Right.
1: Trina. Right? But one place I was thinking, I said, we were having a chat yesterday also, Popeyes was definitely not an R.
0: It was a yeah.
1: It was a yeah.
0: Nice.
1: It was a yeah. Because you don't have to worry about it. You don't have to go and check out and, you know, see whether
0: find out where the chicken is from.
1: Yeah, and all that stuff. Because once
0: if they were mistreated.
1: Yeah, you know. Both now we did in-house dining, then we had ordered also. Mm. So both convinced. So we are a customer for life.
0: Nice.
1: That's what happens when you go to places like this. Now remember, today is Thursday. Tomorrow, ladies and gentlemen, Friday, crispy chicken drumstick deal only on Fridays. I am waiting for that. I'm going to try that out as well. 8 pieces of chicken drumsticks just for 2,800 rupees, an unbeatable price for juicy, crunchy chicken, which works out for about 350 rupees per piece. Remember, it happens tomorrow. Make sure you don't miss out. Friday crispy chicken drumstick deal. Remember, from Popeyes, only on Fridays.
0: So I deserve all of the trouble I get into, because in general I do a lot of dumb things, right? And as Arthur mentioned, that's me, that's my green brain doing
1: not
0: dumb per se, but silly things. Mm-hmm. Now last night I didn't need to get poked right here under my chest plate by the wife. If I had turned off the TV, I was like a child, I'm gonna watch the football. I'm gonna somehow watch Ronaldo and everybody else. Turn the TV on. Before you knew it, I had fallen fully asleep. Mm-hmm. And then the wife was angry because the TV is on. Mm-hmm. It's, you know, not loud, right, but it's bright.
1: Yeah.
0: So when you're sleeping, that brightness can mess with your sleep.
1: Yeah. Yeah.
0: So I had fallen completely asleep. Mm-hmm. And then I got poke like, TV's on, man, what are you doing? And I was like, oh, then I had to look for the remote. Now I'm looking for the remote like with my eyes closed.
1: So, go away.
0: I'm touching the wrong things. I'm touching like other bodies and all sorts of stuff. And I realized, you know, sometimes you need to know when to quit, right? So I watched the match. I think I watched the match, very little bits of it, because, and at one point I was like getting an eye cramp trying to keep my eyes open. And now I'm looking at the score lines of all of the games I missed, and I wish I stayed up. That's the bottom line. England took on Croatia, England winning by 4-2. We had Portugal taking on DRC, and surprisingly it was tied one all.
1: Yeah,
0: what happened there?
1: Unbelievable. Yes. And apparently Ronaldo in the second half, he missed a couple of shots.
0: Oh really?
1: He missed a couple of shots.
0: Okay.
1: And, but he set a new world record that he's the only player in the history of football to play 6 World Cups.
0: Oh, okay, well, that's a record. Lionel Messi, of course, broke a different kind of record.
1: Yeah.
0: The first hat-trick that he has scored at a World Cup. Mm. Then France's Mbappe also became France's highest, most proliferation goal maker.
1: Yeah.
0: And he had scored more goals than any other French player, which is cool. So England 4-2, that happened. Group L match, Ghana this morning taking on Panama. Surprisingly, the Ghanaians won. So today we also have the Czech Republic taking on South Africa, and right now in the 27th minute we have Uzbekistan taking on Colombia. That might also be an interesting game. Tied nil all, or all nil, or 0-0 at this very moment, but it's only the 28th minute of play against of course Uzbekistan and Colombia. Quick recap of the Football World Cup before we talk about these wonderful folks, the lovely sponsors of ours that we get the chance to talk about every day, deserves a lot of credit for believing in us, and we believe in them too. Euro Motors, for example, we've been promoting the Jet Tour, the T2, the T1, and all sorts of cool vehicles over there on the bigger end of the spectrum. And we also get the chance to promote their EV range. 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Thank you. Calm it down, Chris.
1: I just took a break.
0: thank you once again to Euro Motors.
1: So, since you were talking about the World Cup,
0: yes,
1: I've just browsed through who the most the VIPs or the celebrities who have attended the World Cup
0: okay.
1: so far.
0: All right.
1: So, right on top, it says the most notable attendees include Hemantha.
0: Yeah.
1: Right?
0: Yeah.
1: Tom Cruise.
0: Yeah.
1: David and Victoria Beckham.
0: Yeah.
1: Leonardo DiCaprio.
0: Yeah.
1: Then we have Katy Perry.
0: We saw Speed.
1: Yeah.
0: I show Speed was there shaking yeah. hands with the big wigs.
1: Then Ryan Reynolds. That's the
0: Canadian. That's Deadpool guy.
1: Deadpool guy. No, yeah. That's the one. Yeah. yeah. Okay. Then Salma Hayek. Yeah. Who is that?
0: That's the famous actress, man. Oh my goodness. Where have you been living?
1: No. So Hollywood, so there's a different category for Hollywood A-listers,
0: right?
1: Okay, Tom Cruise, blah, blah, Owen Wilson, Sophia, then Rob Lowe, music icons, Jay-Z, Andrea Bocelli, sports legends from Brazilian footballer Ronaldo, Tom Bari and Kareem Abdul-Jabbar, political dignitaries, the U.S. Secretary of State, Marco Rubio, and Paraguayan President Santiago something-something were there at the opening ceremony at Los Angeles, and of course the FIFA president himself.
0: Hmm.
1: He's been talking a lot, no? He's been thanking the Iranian team, and
0: he's got to do what he's got to do, man.
1: And he's been asked why these tickets were sold so high, and but having said all that, anticipating that there's going to be empty stadiums,
0: that's pretty nicely packed up.
1: The Portuguese one was the most 100% sold.
0: Yeah, it was totally sold out by the looks of it. My real question is, why are so many of these footballers wearing pink boots? Everybody is wearing pink shoes. Not shoes, but boots. Mm. Football, you know, boots. I think that's what you call them.
1: Yeah,
0: pink in color. Is that like a Nike type of special plan? Or I don't know what the deal is.
1: A
0: sea of pink football. Boots.
1: I've seen this documentary when it comes to the World Cup boots.
0: Mm-hmm.
1: Certain brands which have designed for the World Cup. Mm. Would you believe it, Mark? When you touch the ball from the side of your the ankle,
0: okay,
1: right? The texture of your boot,
0: right?
1: How much it affects the spin on the ball?
0: Yeah.
1: I mean, this is technology to the next level.
0: They designed these shoes in a certain way.
1: Yeah, in certain ways, so that when you take that shot, you know how it's going. You see, it's going left, but it just curves and goes straight into inside the goal. So things like that.
0: We never have to worry when Vindana is here. He'll immediately send in the answer to any other question. I was just like, why is there a sea of pink boots? Mm. Well, according to Vindana and the reports he's got on hand, he sends in this message. Manufacturers, including the big names, Nike, Adidas and Puma, for example, have all launched pink-themed boot collections for the tournament, resulting in many of the world's top players wearing similar footwear on footballers' biggest stage, which is the Football World Cup. So that's the story. All of those companies I mentioned just now, they have introduced a pink range of football boots. And
1: nothing scientific.
0: It must have those, grooves to make the spin happen.
1: But
0: all that.
1: Just the color itself.
0: Just the color. Mm. They just went with it and everyone uses these brands. And
1: probably they copied it from us.
0: Why?
1: Well, we also pink color.
0: Right. Mm. Yeah. Thanks, Chris.
1: Chris.
0: All right. We got a mini pause that we need to get into right now. 8:04 is the time. We will be back.
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12: 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Last year, over 1,500 participants took to the

0: you've got what it takes to lift the trophy? It's Sri Lankan Tennis History. The 111th Colombo Championship, where tradition meets excellence.
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5: All the hits.
6: Yeah, sometimes we get these killer messages and it's actually food for thought. With 1. Something billion people in India, why has India not made it to the Football World Cup? Have you thought about that?
7: Yeah, they do so well in cricket.
6: They do,
7: I mean, why not?
6: Like, it's surprising they're not in football, right? And one of our friends has also said, why do Indians never take corner kicks? That's a lot of silence, Chris.
7: Could be some joke, some really bad joke.
6: Let's just leave it there. But it has something to do with shops being opened at the corner kick spot a little.
7: So then why India? It should be Pakistan then.
6: No, because India has a shop at every corner.
7: Okay.
6: Every corner England is an Indian shop, right?
7: I'm referring to something else when you said corner kick.
6: Yeah, no. Yeah. I know exactly where you were going, but now talking about India, if I was to offer you, how much is $10,000? Can somebody quickly tell me $10,000? 3 million, right? A little over 3 million, 3.8 mil.
7: Yeah.
6: If I was to give you 6 million rupees, to basically tattoo something on your forehead. Okay. On your forehead.
7: Okay.
6: Because there's a lot of space there.
7: Yeah.
6: Right? If I was to give you 6 million rupees for not a huge tattoo, but a relatively large tattoo on your forehead for everyone to see pretty much forever, would you take the deal?
7: 6 million?
6: 6 million cash.
7: Nah.
6: How much would you want to get if you were to be convinced to get a tattoo on your forehead? $1 million?
7: $1 million?
6: Yeah.
7: Yeah.
6: You do it.
7: Yeah.
6: You do it for $1 million.
7: Yeah, wear a cap for the rest of my life.
6: Oh, okay. I suppose so.
7: Yeah.
6: Interesting, because just recently a cryptocurrency platform was paying people to tattoo ads on their bodies. Critics are calling it exploitation. One man in India put a misspelling on his forehead for $3,000. How's that? And it wasn't even the right spelling. The tattoo artist misspelled it. Oh, man. Some guys have all the luck. Anyways, just some food for thought. What would you do for money? That's the real question.
7: Talking about tattoos, back in the day, you know the faraway villagers? They also do the tattoo, no?
6: Yeah, the tribal tattoos.
7: What was the most common tattoo, can you recall?
6: From back in the day, from the village end of it?
7: Village area,
6: That's a good question. Amma. Was it Amma?
7: Yes.
6: Yeah.
7: And there was something more.
6: No idea. Well, what could it be? Religious thing?
7: No. You're almost there, but there were two more words.
6: Jace Buduweva type of stuff. No, I'm just asking you, since you're such a devout Catholic.
7: You actually said the correct answer.
6: Amma?
7: Amma Buduweva. That was like, you know, every real
6: hardcore boys in the village.
7: Village, they had that. Amma Buduweva.
6: That
7: was always there.
6: You never met Choppe, did you? Castle Street Choppe. Oh my goodness, guys.
7: I have actually met Vellamatte Mallika.
6: Okay. Alright. What's Army Mallika? What's that?
7: Vellamatte Mallika.
6: Mallika.
7: Yeah.
6: Who's the other one that got recently messed up with some major property? Kudu Kumari. Did you hear about Kudu Kumari? So she had like Kudu some Kumari. 40 million rupee house that was sealed because of her, nefarious activity and how she gained that kind of dough to buy that kind of property or build that kind of property. So yeah, the police are cracking down in more ways than one. Ball goes in the... What are we talking about here? Have only... They have curly-toed shoes. Ball goes in wrong direction. What are we talking about here? football.
7: The football. We were talking about the shoes.
6: Curly-toed shoes, right? Yeah. Okay. Thank you. Sonali is listening. She says, "Hey, good morning, guys. Right back at you, Sonali. Amali, my. Your wonderful father is pictured here with you. It looks super awesome to see that. We also have another one. Happy Father's Day. A father is more than just a present. He is a protector, a guide, a teacher, and a lifelong source of strength. From our very first steps to the biggest moments in our lives, fathers stand beside us with unconditional love, support, and sacrifice." And the message continues, absolutely agreed. So many lovely messages coming in. And Vinod also sent in a message saying, "We once ordered 20 frappes and mochas from barista through the online delivery system, or the delivery apps, if you will. And somehow the order got slightly mixed up. And guess what? No one complained because everything tasted so good." Yeah, they have that locked in. No matter what happens, when you get whatever it is that you get, you're going to love it. And that is why we talk about barista on a daily. And we thank you for your message, Vinoth. Once again, lots of love to all of our listeners. And you can hit us up on 0785-969-969 anytime this morning if you want your messages read out. That's how you do it.
7: And now you got to check out Popeye's Grilled Chicken Box. This is only 1,650 rupees, ladies and gents. 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
6: All right, we have the newspaper headlines coming up, and also a little something about used vehicle prices apparently will surge after 15% valuation reduction was removed. The VIASL had been removed, and that means prices of vehicles are going to go up.
7: Used vehicles.
6: Got that story also coming up soon enough. Now, I need that mouse there, Hemantha, because there's important things to do. We can't watch movies in the studio. He's like, movies123.com. Middle
7: see,
6: of everything.
7: You should see Hemantha's face.
6: Middle of everything, he's trying to watch movies, man. So, this Father's Day, and all of us are dads, it would be so awesome if our kids did a little surprise dad. You are going on a little yacht excursion with me. That would be the coolest thing. And now for all of the kids listening in, Father's Day is this Sunday. And if you're still looking for a meaningful way to celebrate dad, Sail Lanka has something truly special lined up. 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Thank you to Sail Lanka for now getting on Kiss Mornings and sailing with us.
7: And also remember to get your dad involved with the Kiss 969 Father's Day. It is his turn. Forget the tie, forget the mug. Dad's done enough. This Father's Day, it's his turn. This Father's Day, Kiss 969 is giving a team of lucky dads something far more memorable. You know, don't stick to the usual mug, Happy Father's Day mug and all that stuff. 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All you got to do to enter is WhatsApp your favorite photo with your dad to 0785-969-969. One unforgettable Father's Day awaits you. actually your dad, snap send win KISS 969.
6: Alright, thank you Krish. It's time for us to take another mini pause right now, but the good news is we're going to be back with the newspaper headlines and everything else in between. Our man Impetus has sent a message. I hate the Father's Day mugs and tie pens. Yeah, if you get it often enough, I suppose you'd not enjoy it.
7: Is that all I'm worth?
6: You know,
7: is that all you could get for me?
6: And the Impetus is a super awesome dad. In fact, Impetus, I will get back to you on our planned collaboration.
7: Sumak, is that with your team real name? And us.
6: Yeah, so it's Shyam Impet. That's his real name.
7: Okay, so you call him Impetus.
6: I call him all sorts of things. Okay. Impetus is one of them. Okay. Anyways, we'll be hitting you up. I'll be hitting you up later on this morning and giving you the heads up on the plan for the Candy Royals. The LPL is just around the corner. And whether it's official or not, because of my relationship with the team, I had the pleasure of meeting the team owner. And my man, Chaminder Vaas, is also very much involved in the team. So unofficially, we are the official partners for the Candy Royals and this year's LPL. But obviously, we want to make it official. So that's the plan. We'll take a mini pause, like I said, and we will be right back. 8:32, that is the time.
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1: Very substandard, Hemant. Very substandard. This is what you saw, right? He was watching that movie.
2: No, he's not.
1: What is that? What is that movie you're watching?
2: Huh? Ane, everyone out there.
1: Taken. He's watching Taken.
2: Taken 2.
1: Someone's gonna do something to you, Hemant, if you continue in this fashion.
2: By the way, so, Toy Story 5 is out.
1: Yeah. Apparently, it's a movie that showcases the dangers of screen time.
2: Oh, really?
1: And how the characters in the movie, especially the toys, feel absolutely, you know, bad because the kid that's supposed to be playing with the toys is playing on the phone.
2: Oh.
1: So that's the whole whole concept there on Toy Story 5.
2: I have never watched any of Toy Story.
1: Oh, you missed out, bro. You watch like the horrible cartoons and you miss the really good ones.
2: I like horror, not horrible cartoons.
1: Yeah.
2: Yeah.
1: That's your gem.
2: The thing is, this no mark, there is a time in your life. Now, for you, you have a young and a very young one, right?
1: Yeah. So you grow up watching this stuff.
2: Yeah, they grow up and then you know, that was the... So the kids also from... Bob the Builder to Barney to Teletubbies. No, it was first Teletubbies. Then it was Bob the Builder. Then it was Bum Barney.
1: Uh-huh. Okay.
2: Right? And then it was... I don't know. I can't remember.
1: From this conversation, I can tell you one thing. What? You need to reset your brain.
2: Definitely.
1: That's what we're going to do tomorrow. That's right. Better communication, stronger teamwork, higher engagement, greater results. All of these things can be achieved when you attend the ever so famous Arthur Karmazi's workshop called Reset the Brain. I bet you didn't know this, but Arthur has 6 books that he has written. In fact, I saw 9 all in all. Maybe there were other publications apart from proper books that he had done, but 6 proper books on everything that he has studied for over 2.5 decades now, which is awesome. And you will be the benefactor of all of that knowledge when you join him and I and Chris at Reset the Brain, happening tomorrow, the 19th of June at the Monarch Imperial Hotel. Don't wait until it's too late. Register today because it's tomorrow. 0704780033. That's 0704780033. 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
1: You okay? Did you hit your head somewhere?
2: Excited because I'm waiting for the cappuccino.
1: Is that what you're waiting for?
2: Yeah.
1: All right. Well, if you keep doing that endorsement like that,
2: we ain't never gonna come.
1: We ain't seen no cappuccino, bro. So Homelands is also here. Gotta thank them for the exemplary performance over the weekend that we just passed. They did it in style. Homelands hosted the grand launch weekend last week for Central Park Boulevard, Port City, Colombo, through that extraordinary 3-day celebration at Cinnamon Life at the City of Dreams. And the launch, of course, started off with the Night of Emeralds, a dazzling world-class event attended by business leaders, investors, celebrities, media personalities, social media personalities. I think I mentioned that already. Special guests from right here in Sri Lanka and overseas. We're talking about names like Shilpa Shetty and Aditya Roy Kapoor and Jacqueline Fernandez, of course, flanking the new ambassador for Homelands, Mahela Jayawardena, the legendary Lankan cricketer who is one of the most humble gentlemen I have ever met in my life. You know, every single year, I think I told you about this, on my birthday, one of the first people that will message me on Facebook is good old MJ. He is just a really, really awesome guy. Worked with him very closely at one point at a different radio station, and he hasn't forgotten. That's the bottom line. So this is great news for, of course, Homelands, to have somebody like Mahela Jayawardena repping them as their brand ambassador. And you too can rep it to the fullest and buy yourself, invest in a 1-bedroom, 2-bedroom or 3-bedroom unit at Central Park Boulevard. And of course, there's sky villas, mansions and all sorts of other more luxurious opportunities at, of course, Homelands when it comes to the Central Park Boulevard, Port City, Colombo. So get the information by calling 0703-888-888, and keep in mind that 50% of all the apartments are already sold out. So if you wait longer, it'll be 75%, then it'll be 90%, and then you won't have an apartment to buy. So make this investment happen and call them once again, 0703-888-888.
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1: All right, thank you, Chris. It's time for the newspaper headlines. Let's do it right now. It's 8:59.
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1: All right, it is now time for the newspaper headlines. The island is what we're starting off with today. Haiti development under UN command. India clears obstacle faced by SLA. We also have Yoshita granted bail, travel ban imposed. Military held land, government trying to maintain balance between security and civilian needs. GR's petition to be considered today. Saleh's wife asks Catholic Church not to name her husband as terror mastermind. FBI foils drone attack plot targeting the White House. I think I spoke about this yesterday, the UFC 250 freedom scenario that happened at the White House South Lawn apparently was a target for some nefarious characters who wanted to attack it with drones and whatnot. So yeah, those are the main headlines on the front page of the island.
2: Got the Daily Mirror. Daily vehicle import bill drops below US dollars 4 million. Medicine prices set to surge. COPF falls central bank for non-publication of government debt data. And Pradeshiya Sabha chairman vacates post after budget loss, says the Supreme Court. And that's a wrap from the Daily Mirror.
1: All right, Daily News. Economy has stabilized, according to the minister. Growth rate of 5.1% in 2026, Q1 of 2026. Higher growth rate since the highest rate. Growth rate since 2021, according to this article. Goat habeas petition against arrest heard today. Budget defeat. SC upholds removal of PS chairman. And finally, surprisingly, not many headlines on the front page of the Daily News today. Converting export proceeds into rupees. Short-term policy change to address exchange rate volatility. Those are the main headlines on the front page of the Daily News.
2: I've got the Daily Morning. No ban, digital literacy instead. Then we also have Yoshita bailed post CIABOC arrest. AJ says no instructions from the respondents. This is with regards to the petition from the former president. Kumar Jayakudi pleads not guilty. 5.1% economic growth in 2026 first quarter. 17% school kids drink carbonated drinks. Lawyers group queries fate three shipments. Saleh strips searched in front of others. That's a wrap from the Daily Morning.
1: All right, we're done with the papers. At 9:03, we can switch the bed up. This, surprisingly, this headline was not on any of the English dailies, but it is obviously the biggest news story, not bigger than the World Cup, crazily enough, but the war has officially ended with Iran and the U.S. But what's in the U.S.-Iran agreement? That's now what everyone's talking about. From the little I know, the 14-point agreement, which is known as a memorandum of understanding, says that Iran will never have a nuclear weapon and also commits... The U.S. has committed $300 billion, a fund of $300 billion for the construction, for the reconstruction and economic development of Iran, which is a big deal. Although the U.S. is not required to contribute, it comes 4 months after the conflict between the countries broke out. So point one is all about the end to the conflict on all fronts. The first paragraph of the agreement notes that the U.S., Iran, and allies will declare an immediate and permanent termination of military operations on all fronts, including Lebanon, which is great news. Point two, respect for internal affairs. The text of the document read verbatim to reporters in a call with U.S. officials notes that the U.S. and Iran will, quote, respect each other's sovereignty and territory and the integrity of said territory and refrain from interfering in each side's internal affairs. Point three is an extendable 60-day time line. According to the third point in the document, the U.S. and Iran will commit to negotiating and achieving a final deal in a maximum of 60 days, although that timeline could be extended with mutual consent. Point four is the U.S. and how they're going to end the blockade, which I believe has already happened. Point five is all about the Strait of Hormuz. Point six, money for Iran and the reconstruction. I shared that information with you. $300 billion. The fund is supposed to have $300 billion in it for Iran's reconstruction. Sanctions to end, that's point seven. This is the big one for Iran. They'll be making a ton of money when the sanctions are lifted. Point eight, no nuclear weapons. That's a given. We don't need to go into detail. Points nine and ten, a status quo. The following two parts of the agreement specify that the U.S. and Iran agree to a status quo of its nuclear program. And in the meantime, they will stop basically enriching any new uranium and maybe even downgrade some of their enriched stuff. So point 11, frozen funds. It looks like Iran had obviously for the longest time had their assets frozen around the world when it comes to money from oil sales and this and that. So it looks like there's a point there that might unfreeze those funds. Points 12 through 14, monitoring and final negotiations. So it looks like there is hope for everyone that's connected to this issue, and we're happy because as long as we know the quotas
2: thing
1: are going to go
2: month, and right now, as of now, they have signed and okay, everything is getting back to normal. Mm. But all those conditions, those 11 or 12 conditions that you mentioned there, right? If they are not adhered, what's going to happen?
1: Well, there's going to be problems again.
2: Yeah.
1: Which is, like I said, right at the start. For now, there's peace in the Middle East. That's and let's hope it continues. But again, it's all about...
2: Knowing uncle.
1: The collateral damage from this and the countries that are, you know, in so much trouble, you know, on all fronts. Tourism, like us, tourism, petrol, the lack of petroleum-related products, or the cost. It's not the lack, but the cost to acquire said products are just so much more than before the war started 4 months ago. So let's hope that we, the consumers here in Sri Lanka, will see the prices maybe getting readjusted at the end of this month or whenever they do the readjustment, so that you know, we go back to maybe somewhere in the 300 range for petrol, opposed to the 400 something we're at right now. So that's the only thing we can hope for. But if you buy an electric vehicle, you don't need to worry about any of these things. That is why we keep telling you about Euro Motors, because we want you to understand that this is the future, whether you like it or not. Sometimes, like I say, everything seems scripted. Why? Because maybe the world and the folk that really run the world have a plan to drive EVs down people's throats by having wars. It's justifying how EVs can revolutionize how we travel and whatnot. So is it scripted? I don't know, but it certainly seems very much more advantageous for EV producers around the world to, you know, get their products out to the mind's eye of the people. And, you know, this entire scenario was great for all EV users because they didn't need to worry about petrol. And the EV,
2: and that's a big burden taken off your mind.
1: Big issue taken off your peripheral.
2: Yeah.
1: So at the end of the day, Euro Motors has that solution for us Lankans here. Of course, there's so many different companies in Sri Lanka and around the world that does EVs. But you need to understand one thing and one thing only. China, for 200-300 years, have been making vehicles.
2: Yeah.
1: What you have now in China, when it comes to the big car manufacturers, are the ones that survived all of the biggest, you know, revolutions, all of the biggest inventions for cars, all of the stuff that happened in the automobile, the world of automobiles, and you know, in general, you know, combustion engines from 200 years ago to now. So many different things have happened, so much technology has been incorporated into the vehicles. So what you get now, the Dongfengs, for example, I won't be mentioning any of the other big Chinese companies that sell EVs, but Dongfeng, that's prime example. They've been around forever, right? And they're one of the companies that survived all the changes over the last, 200 years or so. And maybe not 200, but a long time. So this is a tried and tested brand. 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
4: 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And that's why so

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Sweden, Switzerland, Suzium, Turkey, USA, Uzbekistan, Uruguay, Ivory Coast. Let's play football.

0: Yeah, I think iShowSpeed should stick to YouTube and not make music, but lots of people love it. And
1: I like it. It's nice.
0: Oh, yeah, there you, wow. Huh. You came to the rescue real quick there, champ.
1: Yeah, I like it. Wow. This is the World Cup. Uh-huh. This is the World Cup.
0: I think iShowSpeed did it better. To be very honest, so let's leave that alone. But yeah, that's the song that is almost as big as Shakira's Die Die track.
1: There you go.
0: So yeah, I mean, that's how easy it is to make a song and go big with that tune. Anyways, we're almost done with the program today. 9:38 is the time on the clock. Father's Day is this Sunday. Have you planned something for Dad? If you have, good on you. You're a fantastic kid. If you haven't, shame on you.
1: Shame on you.
0: Father's Day is a day where fathers actually secretly wait to see what their children and their wives will get. Let me tell you, as a father, I know, even if it's a card, it does not matter. Just want some kind of appreciation.
1: That is all.
0: Hey, Mantha, when I'm talking, please keep your eyes on this side of the studio.
1: Your eyes on the mirror.
0: But how he gave me the info. How's that, huh?
1: Papa, judas.
0: Co-wallet, no wallet. Mark, it's in the car. All right, so I said, a lot of different dads in the studio, a lot of different ways in which we deal with certain things, but the bottom line is all of us would love to get something nice from our kids. That's the bottom line. Like I said, even if it's just a greeting card, it's okay. So if you can do this for your dad, trust me, for the rest of his life, he's going to remember you did this, right? So basically, in a nutshell, how many dads in Sri Lanka have gone on a yacht, have gone sailing, period? Not many. I can tell you it's not many. Because we never had that sailing option.
1: Yeah.
0: And it's a costly affair.
1: Yeah.
0: So not everybody wants to do it. Mm. But now, thanks to Sail Lanka, our sponsors on Kiss Mornings, you can get the Father's Day package that starts at 15,000 net for the fathers and just 10,000 net for the kids between 3 and 12. Make this happen and get your reservations in for the Ocean Diamond. 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That's 077-440-5000. Father's Day is this Sunday. Make the call now and book your dad an awesome sailing adventure on Sail Lanka. Wow, that's going to be nice.
1: And check out what we are doing for Father's Day. Yes, Kiss 969. Forget the tie, forget the mug. Dad's done enough. It's Father's Day and it's his turn. Now, this Father's Day, Kiss 969 is giving a team of lucky dads something far more memorable. 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That is all, okay? That's all you got to do. 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
0: And even if you can't do that simple task that Chris told you for your father, or maybe you don't have a great relationship with your dad, maybe on Father's Day you can, you know, go out of your way and forgive him for whatever he has done, and vice versa. Maybe you can take him for a coffee to barista. That sounds like a plan. That's simple. That's easy. You can obviously get that organized for less than 2,000 rupees. Go get a cappuccino for him. You get whatever you want, an iced cappuccino, let's say. Then you sit together and you talk. And there's so many wonderful barista locations where you can have a very, you know, very wholesome, loving chat. There's so many great baristas that have these little nooks, you know, nooks at the barista where you can just melt into the background. No one's going to even know you're there. So take your dad with you. Why not? And let him know that you love him, because he's not going to be around forever. And once he's gone, boom, that's when you realize, I should have done a little more with dad. So thank you, barista, for making this possible. You can get that iced cappuccino for 850 rupees. They have introduced it for all the cappuccino lovers who like their coffee cool, satisfying, and of course, it's always worth the wait when it comes to the food and the beverage at barista. You can dine in, you can take away, you can use the delivery apps as well, but just make sure you do it with barista and their iced cappuccino.
1: And if you're one of those people who like hardly have any conversation with your dad, especially when it comes to the boys, the sons, right? All you got to do is, Tate, Minna.
0: Right.
1: Happy Father's Day.
0: Okay.
1: And give the envelope.
0: And the envelope.
1: Envelope. Tata opens the
0: envelope. With the resignation letter.
1: Tata opens the envelope. Amma, 1 million fixed deposit that will be financed.
0: How's that?
1: How is that?
0: Sure. That will get the conversation started again.
1: Starting,
0: friends again. Are puta. Right, yeah. We are now friends again, puta. Very, very well done.
1: I decided to write the entire estate to your name.
0: How's
1: there
0: that?
1: You go. You must think out of the box, people.
0: I can actually outdo that. Yeah. Once you finish that, I'll outdo that. I'll tell you what's in my envelope. Okay, go ahead.
1: So remember, the wonderful folks at LB Finance, they are giving you 11.79 per annum for a 400-day fixed deposits. That's for your dad and mom, okay? For the senior citizens. And if you also want to do something for yourself in between, you are going to get a 9.79 per annum for a 200-day fixed deposit. Remember, all you got to do is get in touch with the wonderful people at LB Finance on 0112-200-200.
0: All right. Now, this is another thing you can do if you are a millionaire. And there's a lot of millionaires Disney does right now.
1: Mm-hmm.
0: If you haven't done something crazy for dad for Father's Day, like buy him a brand new car or maybe
1: a Rolex
0: or one of them kind of items, maybe if you got the dough, you can call Homelands up on 0703-888-888 and see how you can get a maybe one bedroom. Mm-hmm. Ideally, if it's for dad and he's already like in his 60s, a one bedroom apartment where he can invite his friends to play poker or he invites his friends to do, you know, like a man cave scenario, watch like some cricket or whatever sports they're into. But you know, there's no point in him having his main house and then also having a three bedroom apartment, because if you're a millionaire, you probably have a few of those. But then no one has this type of apartment at Port City. Not yet, anyways. You can be that guy that gifts your dad a brand new apartment for Father's Day thanks to Homelands at Central Park Boulevard, Port City, Colombo. There was an extraordinary three-day celebration to launch the project, and everybody under the sun was there. Legendary cricketer Mahila Jayawardena is the brand new ambassador for Homelands. Shilpa Shetty, Aditya Roy Kapoor, Jacqueline Fernandez, everybody was in town for that. We were gracing the occasion as well. A lot of fun and a lot of knowledge about what's in store for the people that actually invest. 50% of the apartments are already sold out, FYI. You have a very small window to get your investment in. So call Homelands today on 0703-888-888.
1: Now for Father's Day, Mark, it's happening on Sunday, no? Now there are these parents, like especially the mom, tatana mukakariya, okay, let's see, like that kind of response. No, now you go and ask the mother, Ami, I want to take you out for lunch or something like that. Ani ne puta gedara uyala tiyenne, you know, this is the common answer. They will, you know, if they, whatever excuse they want to give just to make you not spend.
0: That is
1: common thing, no, Mark.
0: That's usually the case.
1: I'm sure your mother would do the same, right?
0: My mother's a little different.
1: So anyway,
0: it's about time, boy.
1: So in my case, and no, you don't have to worry about that, you know, we have already cooked and all that. But what you can do is slowly say, you know, get ready and keep, we are going to church. And where do you, end up? On Father's Day?
0: On Father's Day become Mother's Day.
1: Take them to Papa's. They will love it. You know, they will love the ambience. They will love to go and, you know, see around and wow, all these things. And the delicious 12-hour marinated chicken. Boy, I'm telling you.
0: Solid idea.
1: They are going to love it. Okay, so head over and make sure to check out the Papa's meat box. Okay, this will be enough for you, for your parents, for your kids, for the entire family, and you know, you'll have some taking home as well. Okay, you get 16 chicken wings. Yes, that's right, 8 pieces of peri peri chicken wings, 8 pieces of barbecue chicken wings, plus

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0: 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Only on
1: All right, final round of thank yous, and in general, us on the program just met this wonderful lady who has traveled here from the States. They're opening a business right across the studio floor over here.
2: Oh, okay.
1: And it's very exciting to know that we have shops of that nature opening here in Sri Lanka, because a lot of cool gear that we will enjoy looking into the near future. So it is exactly 10 a.m. right now. 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Father's Day packages start from 15,000 net for fathers and just 10,000 net for kids between the ages of 3 and 12, FYI. A lot of water activities, a lot of opportunities for swimming and paddle boarding in the open ocean, making it a very memorable adventure for the entire family, especially for dad. So let him know that you love him. Obviously, you want to do that, and maybe book him on the Ocean Diamond yacht, which of course Sail Lanka operates. 0774-405000.
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1: So even though the 3-day launch extravaganza concluded on Sunday, the celebrations basically still continue, because with over 50% of the apartments at Central Park Boulevard, Port City, Colombo already getting sold, you have a very tiny window for you to basically make that investment happen. And all you need to do is call Homelands on their hotline 0703-888-888 and check out what's in store for you. 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And it's a twin tower development at the hottest location in the city of Colombo, and that's Port City, Colombo. This is, of course, Homelands, and how they've been doing right by us for the longest time. They continue to do it in 2026, and you can be a part of the action by calling them on their hotline 0703-888-888.
2: And just before we go, big hi to all our wonderful listeners who have got in touch with us on Facebook. We got Judy Costa, a very good morning to you. To Stefan, Jackie, Christina, Princess Rachel, Jason, Kiara, and baby Rihanna. Good morning to Ronald, Derek, Lakshan, to Gauri Gunawardana, and to your beautiful family, Lal Dinanta and Sachin Gunawardana, to Elvis Coolmayer, to Sandhya Samarasinghe, Morris, big hi to you as well, Amali Gunasekara Tisera, thank you so much. And also the final song dedicated to Ungi, who's listening in.
1: Oh, lovely.
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1: 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How's it looking for you?
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2: 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Last year, over 1,500 participants took to the

0: you've got what it takes to lift the trophy? In Sri Lankan, it is a history. 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

of the Thursdays. Weekend's just around the corner. So, how are you doing? Hope you are amazing today. It's gonna be a good show. Look, I was doom scrolling last night and I actually found something super interesting. So last night, I found a list of the most pointless world records ever. Look, look, I can't even believe these exist. We're gonna talk about that next, but first, 0785-969-969. That's the number that you need to get in your phone right now because I want you to get involved on the biggest request show on the radio. My

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I want to know about it. Maybe you won big at a company sports meet. Come on through. I want to make your Thursday big. I want to make you a little famous while I play you this one next. Dua Lipa coming up on Kiss.

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0: 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I need a one dance,
1: 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This is Drizzy Drake.
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Get involved on the biggest request show on the radio, 0785-969-969. We are talking about world records. Do you have a world record? Because I've come across a list of Sri Lankans that do. We're going to talk about that next. But first, a list of the most ridiculous world records ever. Number one, most snails on a face broken by an 11-year-old. Most balloons burst by a man in Pakistan. You'd think it was a kid. Longest Lego walk, which is kind of an achievement because stepping on a Lego is one of the most painful things ever. Longest eyeball pop. Look, I have no idea how these are a thing, but they're actual world records. So, I want to know, 0785-969-969, have you broken a world record? If so, let me know. I want to get you on the show. Sri Lankans with the most ridiculous world record.

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0: Stay by the Kid Laroi and Justin Bieber playing for Ranisha. 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Shout out to Shimanti and Akash for getting involved as well. 0785 969 969. Come on through, because we are talking about the most ridiculous world records ever. Look, there's a world record for most snails on a face by an 11-year-old. Look, if an 11-year-old can do it, so can we. And I found a list of Sri Lankans with the most ridiculous world records as well. We're going to do that next, but first, 0785-969-969. Come on through, because I want to celebrate you today. Maybe you're a high achiever. Maybe you've done well at the company sports meet. I want to pick you up. I want to make you famous. 0785-969-969. Get involved on the biggest request show on the radio. And talking about celebrations, well, it's June, wedding season. Plus, oh, whatever celebration that you have. Maybe you've just had a baby. Maybe you got engaged. Maybe you have a birthday coming up. 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You can get yourself a beautiful bouquet for as low as 2,500 rupees to put a smile on the special person in your life. Now, another situation that needs a celebration is a graduation. So, if you graduated high school and you're looking for your next step, well, take it with Appen. 5,000 graduates proven and counting. 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Appit, inspiring the love for learning. Coming up next, Sri Lankans with the most pointless world records ever. We're going to do that next.
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What's happening? Hope you are good. And talking about stargazing, let me tell you, our Father's Day celebration involved gazing at the stars in the most luxurious, most elite experience that we've ever put together. 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Send us your favorite picture with your dad and stand a chance to win. It's going to be epic. It's going to be elite. But for now, Tate McRae, She's All I Wanna Be plays on Kiss. We're going to be talking about Sri Lankans with the most ridiculous world records ever next. Stay right there.

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Bees and Honey, Show Me Love, playing on Kiss. Massive shout out to the tech team at Hatch in 4. Minra wants to shout out his buddy Suray, saying 3 p.m. deadline, we are powering through. Also get a shout out from Anjali, tuned in from Cafe Kumuk, says, well, wants to send some love to her bestie Nisha, who's cramming for her finals across the table, which is nice. Well, good luck, Nisha. Study hard. Now, we are talking about ridiculous world records, and I've found a list of Sri Lankans with some stupid world records. First, Kanistris Kungi, largest kidney stone weighing 800 grams. That's a big kidney stone. That's like 5 baseballs. I know, I checked. Takes a special person to grow that. Okay, most t-shirts worn in an hour, Guinness World Record goes to Sanaf the Bandara. 48 minutes and 3 seconds to put on 257 t-shirts. All right. And most recently, this one's actually quite kind of cool. A couple weeks ago, Sri Lanka breaks the world record for longest sensory board for autism patients. 60 meters long. Crazy and really cool at the same time. If you have a world record, I want you to get involved. 0785-969-969. I want to get you on the show. World record or not, whatever celebration that you are proud of, come on through. 0785-969-969. I want to shout you out next on KISS.

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Taylor Swift, Opalite, playing on Kiss 969. 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Taylor Swift, by the way, is gearing up for what is going to be the wedding of the decade. Rumors are she's booked out Madison Square Garden for 2 days at $1 million a day. It's going to be crazy. Madison Square Garden is literally the most famous arena in the world. Now, time to dive into something that I like to call Name That Nation. Are you up for the challenge? I want to put your football IQ to the test. World Cup season, World Cup fever on the Kiss Connect. My name is Cruz, and I want to know if you can name that nation. Four players, four names, guess the World Cup squad. Virgil van Dijk, Frankie de Jong, Memphis Depay, Cody Gakpo. The names are a hint by themselves. Virgil van Dijk, Frankie de Jong, Memphis Depay, Cody Gakpo. 0785-969-969. Get involved. Guess the FIFA World Cup squad.

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20: 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This

brand new music from Teddy Swims. Missing Know It All playing on Kiss. All right, I am loving this. I'm loving the involvement. I'm loving the participation. I have people texting me saying, I don't even watch football, but the names are a dead giveaway. And if you just tuned in, we are doing something that I like to call Name That Nation. I drop the names of four FIFA World Cup players. You guess which team they are from. Shout out to Praneet. You got the answer correct. Avishka, correct. Dylan, you got the answer correct. Ramasha, good to see you again. You got the answer correct. Tanya got the answer correct as well. Oshadi, you got the answer correct. Runner, not so much, man. Try again. Try again. Keep trying. That's what it's all about, okay? Milanka, you got the answer correct. Ishan got the answer correct as well. And Sachin, saying first time texting in to Kiss. Man, glad to have you. Happy that you're tuned in. You got the answer correct as well. All right, now. World Cup fever here on Kiss 96.9. Big celebrations around the world. And if that's you as well, if you got something to celebrate, maybe it's a birthday, anniversary, whatever, you want to glow it up with a floral arrangement or arrangement from Sterling Flowers. 0112-576-305. 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

Justin Bieber and Daisies playing on Kiss 96.9. Bieber, by the way, firmly in his dad era, owning it, loving it. So cool to see. And I think his son has the best name ever. Jack Blues Bieber. So cool. And if you got a pretty cool name as well, I want to hear about it. 0785-969-969. If you've got a special name that you want to share, I want to shout you out. And also, shout out to your dad for giving you, for making you a little special, for being there in your life, supporting you through thick and thin and having your back, which is why you need to make this Father's Day very special for him. And very special is what we've got lined up. We are going the biggest we've ever had. It's going to be an epic celebration. Absolutely elite. You do not want to miss the boat on this. That was a pun, by the way. And if that hasn't given it away, well, we'll be making the big reveal soon. You want to come through and register your dad for our epic Father's Day celebration? Real simple, real straight to register. Send us a picture of you and your dad. Your favorite picture of you and your dad to 0785-969-969. We are picking a gang of dads for the most luxurious celebration that we've ever come up with yet. 0785-969-969. Give your dad the memories of a lifetime with Kiss 969. 0785-969-969. Send us a picture of you and your dad and we'll take care of the rest. Hugh Gell, Topic and a Rash with this absolute hit. It's called Adore You. Plays next on Kiss. Bye.

God, she is gorgeous. And she knows it as well. Remember that time? Remember the time she turned up to the Met Gala in just a wet t-shirt? Like, just a wet t-shirt? Crazy Doja Cat is so gangster. Love her. That one's playing for everybody. The digital crew, rather, at Dot Bay House in Hiriketia. Well, love that you're on the show. Love that you have us playing. Sajid sending a shout out to Devinder and Shanika. Super glad to have you tuned in to Kiss as well. 0785-969-969. Get involved on the biggest request show on the radio. I've also got Miran sending a massive shout out to everybody to at the Butter Boutique right now. So to Pooja, Farhan and Nadisha for hitting the quarterly sales. Amazing. Congratulations. That's what we're about here on Kiss 969. And we're going to dig into something that I like to call Name That Nation. I'm going to be dropping four names, four key players from a very famous World Cup squad. It's up to you to guess who they are, who the team is rather. So, number one, Virgil van Dijk, Frankie de Jong, Memphis Depay, Cody Gakpo. So, Virgil van Dijk, Frankie de Jong, Memphis Depay, and Cody Gakpo. Name that squad.

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Benson Boone with Sorry I'm Here for Somebody Else playing here on Kiss 969. Now, I've got to shout out a lot of people getting involved on something I like to call Name That Nation. Shout out to you, Mihan, Bineth, Rehan, all getting the answers correct. Kiyosh, you got the answer correct as well. Shenoli coming through getting the answer correct. Well, the names today are kind of a dead giveaway. If you're wondering what I'm talking about, this is something called, I like to call Name That Nation. I drop four names of four key players from a FIFA World Cup squad, and you get to guess which country they belong to. All right, we're going to do that in just a second, but now I got a question for you, because it's about 2 days and counting for Father's Day. What are you doing? If you are struggling with what to do, why don't you let us sort that out for you? Because we've got something massive up our sleeve. All right, we got big news on the horizon. You got to be there. It's going to be a party. It's going to be epic. And I got to warn you, this party may cause excessive wave making. It's going to be an epic weekend. We are taking things offshore. So you want to make sure you keep your schedule afloat and keep Sunday open to give your dad the experience of a lifetime. All you got to do to register with us is send us a picture of you and your dad. 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It's the biggest we've ever gone, the most special it's ever been, and the most luxurious you're ever going to get with Kiss 969. It's going to be massive. It's going to be epic. 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

0: Carpenter, Manchild, playing for Rubini, working out a Seed Cafe. Appreciate you being part of the show. Also got everybody at Works out in Baralla being part of the show. Shout out to Dilini and Dilhan for getting involved. 0785-969-969. If you want to be part of the biggest request show on the radio, my name is Cruz, about to head out. But first, I want you getting involved on something massive, something epic that we got up our sleeve for Father's Day. It's just a couple days away. So if you want to give your dad something epic, something memorable, something elite and luxurious, let me tell you, we've got the guest list anchored. And we want you on it, all right? And this weekend, we are taking things offshore. And you know, it's going to be a party. It's going to be a massive. And parties are where ship happens. So we want you to be there. 0785-969-969 to come through and register your dad. All you got to do is send us your favorite picture of you and your dad to our WhatsApp hotline, 0785-969-969. We are selecting a gang of dads to be part of this incredible experience that we've got lined up. This is the biggest that we've ever gone. It is the most luxurious we've ever gone. And trust me, you want to be part of our Father's Day celebrations this Sunday. And when it comes to celebrations, our friends at Sterling Flowers understand what you need. We are all about creating memories, and our friends at Sterling Flowers understand that perfectly. Their arrangements make every occasion feel a little more special, more elegant. 0112576305. 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Any occasion sorted out by the best florist in Sri Lanka. I'm going to leave you with this one. Flo Rida, My House, playing next on KISS. I'll see you tomorrow, 10 a.m. on the KISS Connect. 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

0: is Thursday.
1: Absolutely. I think, Cameron, you got the mics wrong, bro.
2: What is that?
1: Yeah.
2: I got it wrong?
0: The tunnel. Oh, hi. Oh,
3: hi. Yes,
0: Cameron. I got the mics wrong.
4: This is exactly what happens when you, like, you know, put the wrong fingers in the wrong places.
0: Yes.
3: Okay. Yeah. All right. That's what
4: she said. Yeah, it's rainy days.
0: It is rainy days.
4: Fingers are numb. You don't feel it.
0: The weather did take a different turn. We didn't expect that. But hey, we are back to make sure that you're going to be having a nice time all the way till 5 p.m.
4: Exactly. So make sure to be a part of the show. Hit us up for all those dedications. Birthday dedications. Any shout-outs or maybe a couple of requests as well?
0: Sure thing. And well, yeah, you know the number, 0785-969-969. We'll play the clip once we're back again. We're still trying to find one that you guys haven't heard before.
4: I was about to ask you what is the clip because I was clueless.
0: Yeah, but no, we haven't chosen one.
4: Nothing yet.
0: Nothing yet.
4: Okay, we're going to play something. We're going to play something where you're not going to figure it out at all. Because all these days you have been figuring it out within seconds.
0: Yes, exactly. So we'll try to play something from a country that you know her.
4: Exactly.
0: Yes.
4: Let's not do Korea, bro.
0: Everyone knows that. Everyone's a Korean fan here.
4: And also, don't forget, if you find out exactly what we're playing, you stand a chance to walk away with an amazing cake worth 10,000 rupees courtesy of A&M Cupcakes.
0: Exactly, and talking about A&M Cupcakes, now they're located in Kolpati, Havlok and Palavatthi. We'll be back with those details. And don't forget, Father's Day is coming up here at KISS FM. We got something really exclusive planned out for those dads. So if you take a snap with your dad that you like it and you think it's your favorite, send it through on 0785-969-969. And check out our socials, Facebook, Insta, and even TikTok.
4: That's right. So make sure that picture is very, very special, unique, crazy. It can be anything as long as it's really, really captivating. So because, you know what, the more you find it fun and you have every single thing in the picture, like from love to fun and that energy, that's exactly what we're looking for.
0: Exactly. So send those pictures through, send those texts through, 0785-969-969. We'll be right back.
4: Right back.
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0: Sun is shining right here on Kiss 969. What's going on? The sun is actually shining.
1: Is it?
0: It is. It's like, you know, right there. Sun is shining.
1: You never know, though.
0: You never know. You
1: don't trust us, because we keep saying sun is shining and everyone start running outside and like...
0: And then suddenly back to
1: it. And then I'm like, hey, lie, you liars. No, you don't want to be liars. So it is shining, shining, but...
0: You can blame the mid department.
1: Yes, please, not us.
0: So I thought of playing this clip. I think everyone knows it. Very famous.
1: Why?
0: Okay, let's see if people's going to react to this.
1: Oh, it's very silent. I love it.
0: It's silent, okay.
1: Everyone knows it.
0: Back to technical names.
1: Everyone knows it. I know it. The sound of silence. That's exactly what it is.
0: The sound of silence. Okay, it should work now. Let's see now. What? People know this one.
1: Yeah, it's Popeye.
0: It's Popeye. Yeah, that's Popeye with his spinach.
1: Yeah.
0: Yeah.
1: Yeah, Popeye, then Pinocchio. Everyone is in there.
0: Everyone's in that. Everyone's in that studio. Yeah.
1: Wow.
0: Wow.
1: Cameron.
0: Yeah.
1: Really, bro?
0: Yeah, I thought, like, you know, why not? Why not?
1: Really, bro?
0: I
1: we're going to change it.
0: I was too lazy to look around. It's from a country we don't know, we haven't been to. So, yeah.
1: Wow. The instant they hear that, the first thing which comes into their mind is like, you know, lifting up that...
0: Lifting that cat.
1: There you go.
0: Oh, that's
1: enough. More than enough.
0: That's more than enough. So, Michelle got it right. Kevin's back. Hi, Kevin. What's going on, Kevin? Menuk's back.
1: Kevin.
0: Kevin's back.
1: Kevin. What's happening? Kevin.
0: Menuk's back. Who else? Sakila is back. Everyone's
1: Sakila.
0: Back.
1: Sakila.
0: Shakira is back, so yeah.
1: Shakira is back. Anyways, big guys, good night to everyone who's actually tuning in right now. Great having you guys on board. And hey, hi, Eva. Great having you on board as well. So you're pretty much going to have a nice weekend.
0: Exactly. Mm-mm. Father's Day is coming up. So if you want to take your dad out, head over to Colombo Court Hotel and Spa. Amazing BYOB deals. The BYOB Sunday. Your father will be very happy.
1: Very, very happy. But don't sit with your father.
0: Yeah. You can call them on 077-033-4326 if you want to make a reservation at Colombo Court Hotel and Spa.
1: Exactly. So talking about fathers, you know, Father's Day is around the corner and we are, you know, definitely going to, you know, treat them good.
0: Yes.
1: Or treat them bad.
0: Yes.
1: Not bad in a good way.
0: Bad you in know? A good way.
1: Yeah, we are bad, but going to do it in a good way.
0: Yeah.
1: We're definitely going to, you know, pamper them.
0: Pamper them.
1: So dads, this is going out to you guys. So forget the tie, forget your mug. Well done. Dad's actually done, you know. This Father's Day, it's actually your turn. Yeah, right? It's actually his turn, like, you know, the super dad. So this Father's Day, Kiss 969 is giving a team of lucky dads something far more memorable. 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That's exactly what we do. So, much love going on to the good people who sponsor this name. That is Sri Lanka. Lux Perfumes, not forgetting Fitness Factory.
0: Yep, exactly. So if you love your dad, if you have selfie with him, I don't have selfies with my dad, unfortunately. But you can send it through 07859-969-969. Shout out Imasha and Surangi for tuning into the show. Hi, and also Keisha.
1: Hi.
0: Hi.
1: Keisha.
0: Hi, Keisha.
1: Hi, everyone.
0: Hi.
1: Anyways, let's move on with more great stuff. Do keep it kiss and don't go anywhere as we got some amazing tunes on the other side and the FIFA is happening too.
0: Yep, FIFA is happening. We'll be back with FIFA updates.
1: Bye.
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0: And that was Jess Glynn right here on KISS. What's going on?
1: Hi.
2: What is going on? Welcome or welcome back to the show. Well, this is the KISS Pickup, and as you know, we are going to keep you company all the way till 5 p.m.
0: Yes, 5 p.m.
2: Yeah, I'm going to give you all the wrong weather reports, just exactly. Like Cameron.
0: It's not sunny
2: anymore.
0: Yeah, just like the Met Department. We like to do that.
2: We love to take their job, right? You know, and they just keep calling. Like, what are you saying? Wrong information.
0: I mean, that's technically yes. We do give wrong information about the weather.
2: Yeah. Do not trust him. Anyways, welcome. And if you got the shout out, hey, guess what? All the answers are wrong, right?
0: Everything's wrong. Yes, it's not. It's not that.
2: It's not Tintin.
0: Else.
2: It's not Pinocchio. It's not Batman again.
0: It's not Batman.
2: No, it's not Batman.
0: More like Catman or something like that.
2: What? Something else came into my mind, bro.
0: No. But yeah. If you know what that is, you can... Oh, wait, we'll play it again, so you might know what this is.
2: Yeah.
0: Let's see if you know it.

0: Yeah, that's enough.
1: That's enough. You all know that.
0: You all know that.
1: So, if you don't know the answer, please... please, hey, Mantar. Stop stealing things. Anyways, well, we get distracted anyway. So if you know the answers, drop your messages on 0785969969 and stand a chance to walk away with that amazing cake.
0: Yeah, true. Let's go. You get a chance to win a cake from A&M Cupcakes worth 10,000 rupees for free. So yeah, just drop that text and walk away with that cake.
1: Not only that, A&M is definitely giving you more than a cake. Well, if you're actually, you know, you work from Monday to Friday or maybe Saturdays as well, but forget about the Saturdays. 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
0: Yes, happy hour is happy.
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0: Jackson Jones, Tequila.
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0: I knew I wasn't the only nigga to feel that way, so I made music for other people, like a therapy session. I mean, I was going through a relationship, and I was to a point, like, you know what I'm saying? Because obviously all girls aren't the same. It was just really expressing my feelings at that moment. Like, I made that song in the moment, and I kept it and dropped it because it was how I was feeling. Like, it was, like, pure emotion. Like, you know how some people get pushed to a certain point where they live, they make a biased statement, and they stick with that.
1: You
0: gave me a
1: heart that was full of mistakes. 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

0: with Forever right here on Kiss 96.9. What's going on? Hello, this is the Kiss Pickup. My name's Cameron.
1: This is Jake.
0: Hi, second hour of the show, 3:14 on the dot.
1: Exactly, and talking about the second hour of the show, we got a couple of more people on board to thank.
0: Yes, yeah. More people on board to
1: thank. I just got stuck. Drinking Pepsi too much is not good.

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1: Absolutely. So, I mean, you can definitely decide on what you want to do, because that is really going to be helpful for you, because they are located in two locations, like Colombo and Kandy, like you mentioned. So if you are feeling comfortable in Kandy, well, you got to contact them, and Colombo, you got to contact them, and they will definitely sort your future out.
0: Exactly. Now we're gonna play a clip for you from a very famous, I would say, childhood movie. If you know it, drop that text to win a cake.

0: Yeah, that's it.
1: That's more than enough. Tomorrow, buddy, I'm going to choose one.
0: Sure.
1: Yeah, I'm going to choose one.
0: Choose one.
1: Someone, no one would find out.
0: We'll play something from like a Hindi movie, maybe.
1: That's the, they're going to find out, bro.
0: Something like Doom and
1: Oh my like God, I can just picture that. They might do the stunts also.
0: Yeah, they'll do
1: run the around the trees, like crawl. You get shot like in Borel and you keep walking to Punchy Borel, you're still alive.
0: Yes.
1: And there's music in the background. Yeah, I know. Anyways, if you got the correct answers, you know what you got to do. 07859969969. Drop your answers to that and stand a chance to walk away that amazing cake courtesy of A&M Cupcakes.
0: Exactly. 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
1: 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So, Kalambakkad is the place to be on a Sunday. I mean, this for Father's Day as well, because they got something exclusive as well. As always, Kalambakkad will organize something.
0: Yeah, just call them on 077-033-4326 for reservations and details.
1: Absolutely, right about now. We're time to move on to more great stuff. What we got next?
0: We got BTS, we got Bangaranga, we got Harry Styles.
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0: Yeah, for the Korean fans.
1: Yeah, the K-pop. 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Anyways, keep it KISS. 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
1: Harry Styles, right here on Kiss.
0: Exactly. Welcome back to the show. Well, the time is ticking so fast. It's actually a few moments to move on to the final of the show, right?
1: Yes, final of the show, and then the Kiss Overdrive.
0: Kiss Overdrive, exactly. 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
1: Exactly, at Epit. 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
0: Exactly, and let's see what if you're actually talented in this way. Most probably Epit might help you in that also, like, you know, like you're guessing stuff.
1: Guessing stuff. Like
0: AI.
1: This.
0: Where?

0: Yeah, that's enough.
1: That's enough. You know what? Each time I hear that,
0: yeah,
1: it reminds me of that, you know, movie, but it makes you cry though.
0: It's a very
1: It makes you really, really emotional at the point. It's amazing cartoon animation thingy, like
0: good movie.
1: Good movie. Very good movie. It has a lot of things. A lot of things where you can study, learn about, like when it comes to, I can't say it, humanity. Probably they're way better than that.
0: Animality. Animality.
1: Yep. So if you know the answers, you know what you gotta do. Drop us that WhatsApp on 0785-969-969.
0: We'll be right back. Enjoy the music until we get back.
2: 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A-I-S-S. 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

Miles Smith with Stargazing right here on KISS 969. What's going on? This is the KISS Pickup. My name's Cameron. Jake is a bit busy, but now listen up. We got a lot of stuff coming your way. We got a cake. We got Father's Day. I mean, man, there's so much going on. Now, you can be a part of the show by dropping us a text on 0785-969-969. Listen up. You need to drop that text because we got a game here that we've been playing for some time. And you know you can walk away with a cake. So I'm gonna play the clip for you and see if you can guess it.

0: Yeah, that's it.
1: Yeah, that's it. Yeah, that's exactly what you get. So it's good. If we play that for just 3 seconds, even people will definitely get it. I mean, so far we have...
0: Everyone got it.
1: Okay. Anyways, if you know the answers, well, the lines are still open for you to participate for this competition to walk away with that amazing cake worth 10,000 rupees from A&M Cupcakes.
0: Exactly. So it's your chance now to do that. What you need to do is drop that text 07859969.
1: Absolutely. And don't forget, A&M Cupcakes is not only giving away that cake, well, they got some amazing promotions going on from Monday to Friday. They got the happy hour starting from 8 a.m. to 11 a.m. And they got like a 30% discount going on for their cupcakes, then their coffee. What else?
0: Beverages.
1: A lot of things. And their cupcakes are pretty worth it, though.
0: Yes, starting from 250 rupees.
1: Exactly. Where could you get a cupcake like that? And it's really yummy. And make sure to drop by to their locations, which is like, you know, where?
0: We have a look in Palavatta. They got amazing deals, and you can call them on 07-8-8-5-2-5-2 or visit their websites, anmcupcakes.com.
1: Yes, absolutely. And also, gotta remind you that we got Colombo Quarter on board. So Colombo Court is definitely offering the best deals in town. I'm talking about the high teas, not forgetting the ladies night every last Thursday, and also the executive lunch.
0: Yes.
1: And the BYOB
0: Sundays.
1: And this Sunday can be very, very special.
0: Yes, BYOB Sundays on Father's Day. What else would a father want?
1: Yeah, something like this, bro. You know what? Something like what
0: we got something going on.
1: Something like what we offer. All the dads deserve this. Yes. So it's up to you guys to, you know, nominate your dad. Send a proper picture, like a memorable picture, a beautiful one, a captivating one, a crazy one. It can be crazy, it can be funny, it can be anything.
0: Yeah.
1: You know, and then you can, you know, surprise your dad with something really, really amazing. Because you know what, your dads, you got to do this. You got to forget your ties, you got to forget that mug. Because, you know, dad's done more than enough. So this Father's Day, it's going to be his turn. And Kiss 969 is actually giving away a team of lucky dads something really, really far more memorable, just like the picture you're going to send us. It's going to be more than that, and the picture can go along with that as well. So an exclusive VIP experience, luxury prices and surprises money can't buy. So to enter, like I mentioned, send a picture to our WhatsApp number, which is on 07859969. That is going to be one unforgettable Father's Day. This is what you got to do. Just snap, send, and win. I'm going to give a big shout out to the ones who's actually making it really possible. I'm talking about St. Lanka, Lux Perfumes, not forgetting Fitness Factory. So your dads are going to be very, very pampered.
0: Very happy. Very happy for
1: the dads. Very happy.

0: to be dense. I mean, me personally, me.
1: You, aren't you?
0: No, not yet.
1: And you still don't know the mums.
0: No,
1: he doesn't know.
0: How
1: many kids everywhere? Like colorful ones,
0: colorful
1: brown,
0: ones.
1: White, red,
0: pink, yellow,
1: burgundy.
0: We're gonna go look for my kids until that. Enjoy.
1: Yeah, if you see a rainbow, you know, family, that's his.
0: We're gonna be right back. Enjoy the music.

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1: Good evening. This is the Kiss Overdrive. I'm Jem, and this is Dinasha.
2: Good evening, kisses! Welcome to the show! It's a pre-fry, yay! What?
3: Ready?
1: A very, very good evening. Thank you for tuning in. If you're texting in for the first time, it's 07859696969. That's how you get in touch with us on our WhatsApp line. Today's a very, very special day, Auntie D.
2: Why is today special?
1: Because I have renewed my love for football.
2: No.
1: Yes, I have. I know you're thinking...
2: You were never in love with football. What do you mean you renewed your love?
1: I got the Pure mobile app.
2: Nice. Okay, now that's a smart move.
1: Yes.
2: Yeah.
1: Right? Now, Cameron?
4: Yes.
1: Tell me how much you love the Pure mobile app.
4: I like it because Uncle Jem showed me the whole app and apparently you can watch the match for free. He just got me like...
2: You didn't know this.
4: I didn't know that.
2: Because on YouTube or any of the stations, you can't really watch it. And also, it's on at like 12:31
4: yes,
2: in the morning,
4: exactly.
2: Right? So you can't put the TV on and wake up the entire household.
4: Yeah, now you can just watch it on your phone.
2: On your mobile.
4: Free.
2: Exactly. With your headset on, just watch the entire match.
1: VSLT, Mobitel, Pure TV app. My gosh, the Pure mobile app, it's so easy to use, huh?
2: Yeah.
1: Just take a look at this, right? All you need to do is just register, and it's absolutely free, which is the best part about this entire thing. The minute I told Cameron that it's free, his face just lit up.
4: Yes.
1: He's like, wait, what? It's free? And shame on you for not knowing that SLT Mobitel is... is the official broadcaster. We've been talking about this for how long now?
2: Yeah, for a while now.
1: For how long?
2: Since they started, yeah.
1: All right. Okay. So, get the SLT Pure mobile app. Get it on your phone. You can catch the highlights. That's the coolest thing.
2: That's
1: that I can catch the highlights.
2: Cool. Yeah.
1: I watched Iran versus New Zealand.
4: Yes, that
1: How
4: match.
1: Was that match?
4: That was a good match.
2: Was that yesterday?
4: No. Some time ago. Okay. But
1: They drew that.
4: And that was a match that I thought Iran might lose.
1: Hmm.
4: Yeah, but also like the story like Bizinha, like from Cape Verde, where he got a lot of followers.
2: Yeah.
4: That one of the New Zealand players who also had zero, like, you know, like 5,000 followers,
2: mm-hmm.
4: he gained like a million followers after that match.
2: Whoa!
1: But that match, Auntie D, was fantastic. Iran, more than playing football, they were just rolling around on the ground. Is all
4: yes.
1: I saw. When you watch the highlights, right?
4: Yes.
1: Everything's like, down on the ground.
4: That's football.
1: But New Zealand, nothing. New Zealand's like, oh, wow, what, mate?
2: What was the final score?
4: I think 1-1.
1: It was 2-2.
4: It was
1: 2-2. Yeah.
2: Okay.
1: How that?
4: Uncle Jem knows more football
2: no,
4: than
2: me. I'm very impressed, Jem.
1: Yeah.
2: I did think you might get into it because yesterday we spoke about it and very interesting information from Cameron.
1: Exactly.
2: And I was like, I may want to start watching as well.
1: I have to admit though, all right, the only reason is because there's no access. There's zero access. And I was watching the news the other day and then there was a censored bit on the news and I'm like, wait, why is the news censoring the FIFA World Cup? And I was like, oh, wait, hang on.
2: They don't have the license. They're
1: not the official broadcaster.
2: To show it, yeah.
1: SLT Mobitel Pure TV is the official broadcaster and you, my friend, are not going to miss out on any of the matches because all you need to do is get that Pure mobile app. It's free till the 21st of July. And here to give us a rundown of what to expect with the FIFA 2026 World Cup is none other than young Cameron. That's what she said.
2: John. That's his last name. So we're not just putting a John there.
4: The John part, not that that's what she said. That's just something I do.
2: Cameron, that's what she said. John is here to give us a daily breakdown on the matches last night.
4: Exactly. So let's talk about the England versus Croatia match.
1: Is that a big one?
4: It is a big one because like I said yesterday, England had like, you know, their whole team was stacked. We had Harry Kane, we had Rashford, we had Jude Bellingham and all the names that I mentioned, they did score. Harry Kane was up to 2 goals and then Jude Bellingham, when the second half started, within 90 seconds, he was able to score the third goal.
1: Mm.
4: And they were tied when the match was like halftime. And England got 4 and then Croatia with just 2. It was an amazing match. And England finally started saying it's finally going to come home.
2: Wow.
4: Yes, and also there was another match that we did talk about, which was Portugal versus Dr. Congo.
1: Yes.
4: So,
1: by the way, apologies for that.
4: Yeah.
2: It's Democratic Republic of Congo.
4: Yes. So the issue with that match was, now Portugal is the team that everyone is looking at because favorite Ronaldo, but everyone started blaming Ronaldo at the end of the match.
2: Right.
4: Because Ronaldo is a selfish player, to be honest.
1: Yeah.
4: We call him Pinaldo for a reason. Penalty, okay. Ronaldo.
2: Okay.
4: So there were two openings where he could have just passed the ball, got his teammate to score. He didn't do that. He just tried scoring himself, and everyone started saying Ronaldo's time is up. You should, because at the end of the day, it's a team sport and you're playing for your country. If you are not able to do that, you should just not play.
1: Yeah, but he's Ronaldo, no?
4: Yeah, but I'm a Messi fan, so I would always say Ronaldo is just
2: okay.
1: Okay.
2: So he prevented. So what was the final score?
4: It was a draw. It was a draw. Yeah, and also in the Dominican Republic of Congo, Dr. Congo.
2: Democratic.
4: I'll just call it Doctor.
2: Yeah.
4: It's easy that way. So, there was a Tamil player who was playing on it, and his name was Muthusami. Yes.
2: Fun.
4: With Tamil heritage.
2: Nice.
4: So, that's, I think, one of the first players to be playing on FIFA with Tamil heritage. Also, there's another Tamil player in Australia.
1: Wait, Sri Lankan Tamil?
4: I think Indian, but I think Sri Lankan as well. You never know.
1: Right.
4: I didn't go that deep. But today we have a couple of other matches. A match that you should look forward to is Mexico versus South Korea. Because Mexico started the match with South Africa and Mexico won the match 2-0.
2: Okay.
4: That was the first World Cup match. That was the match opening for the World Cup.
1: Yeah.
4: And South Korea also won the match. So in that stage, Group A, they will be the winners, like the best two teams who will be going against today.
1: Right.
4: So the winner of that is going to be like the best on that bracket, that table.
2: Okay.
4: And other than that, we got Canada versus Qatar, and also Bosnia versus another team that I can't say properly.
2: These are all matches today.
4: Tonight, happening. Okay. But all of those four teams that are playing those matches, they've all just drawn their previous matches. So they're not a proper... Okay. You can't really say they're better than this person or whatnot.
2: Yeah. Right.
1: Yeah.
4: So yeah, that's what's happening today with the matches.
1: I mean, it's incredible, huh? Like, the underdogs are making a massive comeback on this this version of FIFA 2026. I like how Dinasha is just trying to be interested in this.
2: No, I actually have some information that you two may not know about. Have you noticed now, when you watch the matches, did you notice that a lot of players are wearing pink football shoes?
1: Yes.
2: Or boots?
1: Oh, what's that all about?
2: So apparently, all the big brands had decided that the best color that will show off the most on TV and screens against the green of the field would be hot pink. All the big brands, want to name them all, but it's actually Kiss Pink. It's this exact pink, our logo pink. And so a lot of the players have opted for those funky boots, and they're all pink, except for Messi and Ronaldo. Ronaldo has a special gold boot that was designed specifically for him, and Messi has chosen a white one.
4: Yes, but Ronaldo was still not able to score a goal.
2: Okay, a Messi fan.
1: Messi fan. But isn't Messi a bit of a, you know, a bit hooty stoot and snooty tooty?
4: I mean, he's a bit short.
1: A bit uppity.
4: No, that's the Ronaldo. So Messi is the guy. The team revolves around Messi.
2: Yeah.
4: But when it comes to Ronaldo, he's more like a selfish player. He would, if it comes down to Ronaldo, he would like, if he can score three goals.
1: Okay.
4: He would score three goals, but if Portugal has to lose 4-3, but he will still score the three goals just for himself.
1: That type of player.
2: Okay.
1: So what to do? So he's also doing a job, no?
4: Yeah.
1: Okay. He's also doing a job, no? And it's his last match also.
2: Last World Cup. Yeah.
4: Yes.
2: But then he's playing for his country. So for the World Cup, he shouldn't be selfish.
4: Yeah, that is true.
2: Yeah.
1: Mm.
2: But anyway. The Cape Verde goalie, Vizinho. His mom got a visa to go for the next match.
4: Yes, the State Department in America was going to... They said that they are going to help him out to get his mom to watch the matches.
2: So his mom is going to be there at the next match. What is their next match, by the way?
4: That I did not check.
2: Okay.
4: But I think that it's coming up in the same table that they played before. So it's going to be more of an easier team than a team like Spain.
2: Mm, okay. I'll watch that match.
1: You're going to watch that match?
2: I'll watch that.
1: I'm going to watch all the matches.
2: Nice.
1: Only because it's so easy.
2: Are you watching it in the morning or are you actually staying up and watching it live?
1: I'll be honest, I catch the highlights.
2: Okay.
1: It's quite fun to watch
2: the
1: highlights.
2: Yeah.
1: Because you're a lot closer to the goal.
2: Right. Exactly.
1: To the scoring and all the dramatic bits and tidbits.
2: Okay.
1: And what's cool is with your Pure mobile app, you can cast onto the TV.
2: I'm going to download it now.
1: Mitch, have you checked this out? It's the Pure mobile app to check out the football. Do you see this? I just hit watch now and I'm going straight into a match.
2: It's free to download and you can watch until the end of the World Cup. Till the 20th of July.
1: Is it on landscape? Is it on landscape?
0: To ask how can you watch it?
2: Yeah. So now just download this. Yeah.

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19: Hi there. 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There's a message in from Dexter DD.
20: Okay. Hi, Dexter.
19: Dexter texts us every single day and he starts every single one of his texts with this. Texting for the first time as usual. He texts in every day.
20: Right.
19: Hope all are doing well. I want to ask a riddle from you guys. Are you ready for a riddle, Auntie D?
20: Ready.
19: Riddle me this. What's always in front of you but can't be seen? My fourth in line girlfriend. Superb.
20: I continues.
19: Yes.
20: Okay.
19: This is what he says.
20: Right.
19: My fourth in line girlfriend asked me this in the morning today. Do you know that? Does she know that you're referring to her as my fourth in line girlfriend?
20: What does that even mean? He has three before her.
19: No, he's got three lined up. Sorry, he's got four lined up, but this is the fourth one. He's got the first, the second, the third, and the fourth.
20: As in, he's going to give them all a shot, and then if it doesn't work out, the fourth in line one gets the go-ahead.
19: Pretty much. I mean, right. She has to play her cards right.
20: Dexter, I mean, not bad. I'm very impressed.
19: Yes. So, yeah. The fourth in line girlfriend has to play her cards right to become first in line.
20: Right.
19: So, it's like a hierarchy.
20: Yeah.
19: I like Dexter's methods. No, it's
20: just... Okay, yeah.
19: My fourth in line girlfriend asked me this in the morning. Since then, I was waiting for you guys to get on air to ask you guys this question. I answered this as well. Udita texted this in on the WhatsApp line. He says future. Okay.
20: That's what Jem said as well.
19: Yeah. I'm going to have to agree with Udita. Here's your riddle again. What's in front of you but can't be seen? 0785-969-969. He's sending laughing emojis at that answer, which I find very disrespectful.
20: How about your nose? You can't really see your nose.
19: It's in front of you.
20: You could like cross your eyes.
19: What's in front of you but can't be seen? Think about it.

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15: It is the Kiss Overdrive. It is a beautiful... spoke too soon. It's like it just started raining.
16: It's not. It's been really gloomy all day.
15: It's a wet and a very, very slippery and muddy Thursday evening. A very good evening. And thank you for tuning in to the Kiss Overdrive. Auntie Dee, over to you.
16: Now, did you know... Now, you didn't know until I just told you. Mm-hmm. This Sunday is Father's Day.
15: This Sunday is Father's Day. Right? No, I knew that.
16: And our dads need to be shown some extra special love. Mums get all the love on Mother's Day. And every restaurant, every shop has Mother's Day events and gifts and stuff, and dads get a little bit left out. But at KISS, we're not doing that. We are giving dad the day he deserves. And this Father's Day, KISS 969 is giving a team of lucky dads something really memorable. It's an exclusive VIP experience on board a luxury yacht. There's also going to be luxury prizes and surprises that money can't buy. You need to enter. Just WhatsApp your favorite photo with your dad to 0785-969-969. It's going to be one unforgettable Father's Day. It is sponsored by Sail Lanka, Lux Perfumes and Fitness Factory. Snap, send, win, KISS 969. All you have to do is send us a picture with you and your dad.
15: That's it.
16: And a luxury yacht party. You know that Sail Lanka yacht?
15: Yeah.
16: I've had the privilege of being on one, and it is just stunning.
15: Nice.
16: Stunning. It wasn't a party, but this one will be a Father's Day kind of party atmosphere, and it'll be beautiful.
15: Yeah.
16: But you need to get in on this giveaway.
15: All right. Yeah. So get those entries in on our WhatsApp line. It's 0785-969-969. Speaking of entries, if you have any kind of renovating or refurbishing happening anytime soon and you're worried about, oh dear, now I have to replace the window, I have to replace the doors, this is going to cost. if that's what happens and if you've paused your project, then I've got great news for you. Swiss Tech Aluminium will give you a cashback of up to 2.5 million rupees. And all you need to do is send in the quotation for your aluminium fabrication using Swiss Tech Aluminium and send it in to 0767807000 and you are pretty much registered for the cashback. Now, you can do this before the 31st of July. All right, plenty of time. Just take a look at what needs replacing and go ahead and replace it with Swiss Tech Aluminium because you will get a cashback on it. Okay? Don't forget the number. It's 0767807000. That's the number to Swiss Tech Aluminium.
16: We've also got Cargill's Food City on board. Now, if you are on the move right now, I'll tell you what happened to me in the morning, right? So I was out with mom and she was like, darling, just stop at a supermarket, have to get some meat before we go home. So I had to buy some chicken and fish and stuff. She's like, just stop anywhere. So I'm not going to stop anywhere. I'm going to a Cargill's. And she's like, okay. Like, because I said it very aggressively.
15: Right.
16: She's like, okay, we can go to a Cargill's. Yeah, Food City, okay. It's like, because, mom, if you shop for 2,500 rupees or more, you stand a chance to win a 5 million rupee Bao electric car.
15: Exactly.
16: And why wouldn't you? Whatever groceries, essentials, whatever you have to buy, remember, this giveaway is on and you need to take yourself to a Kargil's Food City. Because, I mean, it just makes sense, right? Purchase items worth 2,500 rupees or above, including three of their nominated brands. And the brands are stuff that we need, like, every day. We buy these on a weekly basis anyway. Like Lysol, Milo, MD, Imerich, Munchy, Super Cream Cracker, there's Marvel, all the stuff that we buy anyway, so you might as well head into a Kargil's Bite, and then you SMS the code on your bill to 0777-181-181 and you're in that draw to win that BAW E7 electric car.
15: Nice. So, speaking of very, very, now that's an investment in time, I should say. Mm-hmm. You need to think of your fixed deposits and your investments in the future. And if indeed you're thinking of organizations that are, you know, just popping up on Facebook, there's a lot done and it's promising you all sorts of sky-high interest rates and things like that. Don't fall for that. That's a scam. So you have to, sorry, I read a message from Zeki.
16: Okay.
15: I'll get to that message in just a second. So coming back to Alliance Finance Company PLC, if you are looking to open up a fixed deposit, you can. All you need to know is that Alliance Finance Company have got a range of fixed deposits. The 7 series fixed deposits are all based on some very, very competitive tenors. And the popular belief out there is that making a long-term fixed deposit in this climate might be a very, very, very good idea. So just call this number up, ask all the questions you need to. Alliance Finance Company PLC is registered with the Central Bank of Sri Lanka and has been in existence since 1956. Call this number up. It's 1321. That's 1321. That's the number to Alliance Finance Company PLC.
16: Now, guys, if you haven't tried out the Domino's Cheese Burst Pizza, you really need to, because they've introduced 3 exciting new flavors. So first off, the Cheese Burst Pizza is loaded with not one, but 2 layers of cheese, right? So there's this molten liquid cheese under, and then it's topped with generous mozzarella. So it's just a cheesy lava, gooey, just delicious.
15: Decadent.
16: It's just decadent. If you are a cheese lover, you need the Cheese Burst Pizza. And you can get it in classic, so that's the regular version, Korean, a little sweet, and then Kochi, super spicy Lankan flavors, and you can get it in all of your favorite meat toppings. Tandoori chicken, meaty feast, devil chicken, a hot veggie burst, chicken naimiris, Texas barbecue chicken. There's an entire range. So head over to your closest Domino's. All of them are open till 1 a.m., which is perfect when you're watching your FIFA World Cup matches. If you get a little hungry late at night, you can just call up Domino's. So get the Cheese Burst.
15: And once again, the happiest man in the studio today was Mitchell when I showed him how to download the Pure Mobile app. The SLT Pure Mobile app is fantastic. Auntie D was glued onto all of the matches and just lackluster effort.
16: I just wanted to watch all the goals and it was so fast, guys. I did it in less than a minute.
15: Yeah.
16: And Mitch was like, what, you're already watching? I was like, yeah, it took me less than a minute to register. Not really register. You put your phone in, create a password, and you're in.
15: You're in.
16: Yeah.
15: All right. So get the SLT PO Mobile app. And also, if you're pretty good with freestyling with a football, then this is an awesome time for you to send in a video of you doing that, because there's a good chance you will win a range of prizes. And it's all courtesy of our friends at SLT Mobitel. The number is 07050603154. That's the number. Send in that video and you stand a chance of winning. So don't miss out. And get yourself that PO Mobile app. It's free. It's absolutely subscriptionless till the 21st of July. Okay? The SLT PO Mobile app. Get it? Watch all of the FIFA matches. And don't forget, SLT Mobitel is the official broadcaster of the FIFA 2026 World Cup. Don't you forget it.
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15: All right, into the messages. Let's see what Zachy's texting here on the WhatsApp line. He says, you guys are audible in Timbuktu.
16: Are we too loud?
15: No, as in, that's what I thought as well.
16: Okay.
15: In other words, it's just that the transmission is pretty good. As in, like, he's tuned into us.
16: Yeah. I've been saying this from the time that we got our signals boosted, and now Kiss FM is the clearest radio station in the country.
15: Yeah, I noticed that.
16: It
15: as well.
16: Really is.
15: Yeah.
16: And I travel around a lot, right?
15: Yes.
16: Wherever I go, even on the highway, Kiss FM is the clearest. It doesn't break out unless it's those mountainous areas. Mm. Then it cuts off a bit. But none of the other stations are as clear in Yala, in Vilpattu, in Kumana, and these are the only references I have of the national parks, but they're far away. Like Kumana, we are crystal clear.
15: Really? Yeah.
16: Yeah.
15: So this is between
16: Arugambe. Yeah.
15: This is between Kurunagala and Anuradhapura.
16: Okay.
15: So yeah. That's awesome.
16: That's amazing.
15: Fantastic, Zachy. Good to know you're tuned in. Kasun has also texted in and he says, good evening, guys. CJ, there you are, my little buddy. Sorry.
16: Oh my goodness.
15: Yeah, I know.
16: That eked me a little. Just like.
15: Only because it gets that response from you. tell me about that promotion, guys. I just missed it. Oh.
16: Which one? CJ.
15: I swear.
16: There are so many that we're talking about.
15: OMG, Dinasha. Thank G that. Thank, as in, you know. G,
16: okay, yeah. The big guy.
15: The big guy. Find you. Wait, hang on. Oh, gosh. I can't.
16: What's the gist of it?
15: The gist is you're doing some work for your mum without gallivanting all over the world. All over the whole day.
16: That's true though, CJ. Yeah.
15: Coincidentally, I'm just pulling out of Cargill.
16: Ah.
15: So I'm doing some shopping. Ah, superb.
16: So then you're in with a chance. Hopefully you bought three of those nominated brands, CJ.
15: Yeah.
16: So 2,500 rupees, but it has to include three or above. And it has to include three of their nominated brands. And there's a list of the nominated brands printed out at the Cargill. So just check that and then.
15: We have Anthony who's also asking this question. Hey, good evening, guys. Is Jim going to wear his luminous mankini for Father's Day yacht party? Now, don't ruin the surprise. Now, come on.
16: Yeah, he was going to jump out of the cake like that.
15: Listen.
16: He's going to have like a happy Father's Day, everyone. And then Jim jumps out in the neon green mankini.
15: Correct.
16: Yeah, but now you've ruined it.
15: You just ruined it, Anthony.
16: So,
15: now what?
16: Now there goes that idea.
15: That's now finished now.
16: Yeah.
15: Great. Thanks, Anthony. there's this riddle that was sent in earlier by young Dexter who said... who asks this riddle. If you just tuned in, solve this riddle. What's always in front of you but can't be seen? The answers were, Udita says, future. Indy says, eyebrows. Or your eyes. Are your eyes in front?
16: No.
15: You can't really see.
16: Eyes are not in front. Eyebrows are slightly up.
15: Eyebrows
16: in front
15: slightly
16: of
15: in
16: your
15: front.
16: Eyes.
15: I don't know. There's lots of folks saying future. Future. Mm-hmm. And Dexter, who sent us the riddle, has not given us a clue as to what the answer could be.
16: Now, Dexter, you have to give us the answer. Probably future.
15: I've got nose.
16: Yeah.
15: I've got nose in here. Jeeves has texted, and Jeeves is a little upset that that he can't access the SLT Pure mobile app. He's out of the country.
16: Oh, okay. Then.
15: Yeah, he's not in the country. That's why he can't access it. And, like, well, too bad.
17: No one asked you to go anywhere, right? We've been just here.
15: 6:07 is the time right now. What is in front of you, but you can't wait? What? What's in front, but you can't see it. Yes. The number plate of my car. That's pretty illegal. The number plate, if it's in front of you and you can't see it, that's pretty illegal.
16: Well, if you're driving, you can't see it, obviously. But yeah. You can get off your car and then go and look at it.
15: What's in front of you, but you can't see it.
16: Okay.
15: Apparently, it's not the future.
16: Ah, it's not the future. Okay, that's good.
15: It's not the future.
16: Okay, so now we can think about some more options.
15: Well.
16: It's not nose either, Anthony?
15: It's not nose either. Dexter.
16: Not Anthony, sorry, Dexter.
15: Dexter. 0785-969-969. Jonas Prada.

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2: Yes, it is the Kiss Overdrive. Hello. Thank you for tuning in. Jem Dinasha at your service. Good evening and thank you for tuning in. If you're texting in for the first time, it's 0785-969-969. We are live and loud and clear all over the island. Every single inch of the island is covered. That was a bit... What? Are you okay?
0: No, I'm fine.
2: What just happened? Avindra has texted in, and we'll get to your text messages in just a second. I found out the answer to Dexter's riddle as well.
0: Is it a face palm kind of answer, or is it?
2: It is.
0: I thought as much.
2: It's one of those face palm kind of answers. Okay. Answers.
0: What right. is it?
2: I'm not going to give the answer.
0: I want to know.
2: I want to drag it out. Okay. I want to drag it out as much as I possibly can.
0: Okay, so ask the question again for anyone who's just tuning in.
2: This is what Dexter texted in. Dexter the texter. Anthony. Superb, Anthony. And I can't read the last one. Dexter the texter. Now, here's the riddle. What's always in front of you but can't be seen? This is what Dexter's fourth in line girlfriend has asked him this morning. This guy is fantastic. He's got four in line.
0: Yep.
2: That's, I mean, wow. The Tariq texts in and Tariq says, when your wife tells you to look for things and bring it to her, that's like...
0: That's okay. When it's right in front of you, but you can't see it.
2: You just can't see it.
0: That's a good one, Tariq.
2: I love it.
0: That is good. Because you'll be like, where? And they'll be pointing, it's right there, man. And you're like, but where? Yeah.
2: All right. 0785-969-969. Avindra wanted to know where the prank was. This is what happened to this young man when he was promised a ticket to FIFA. I believe this was when it was played in Russia.
0: Okay.
2: And this is how he hadn't won anything, actually, unfortunately, but I'm calling him, telling him that he has won.
3: Okay.
2: Yeah.
4: No, it's not. What is your current occupation, please?
3: Financial services.
4: We will call you back to reconfirm the details. We have not been told which game.
3: Okay.
4: Are you a married person or single?
3: I'm single.
4: Right. There are two passes here. Would you be be willing to take?
3: Along?
4: Yes.
3: Maybe my dad.
4: Right. Just a few screening questions, if you don't mind answering. If it will only take 1 minute.
3: Okay.
4: Do you prefer the new car smell or the new bus smell?
3: New car.
4: Have you returned a fist pump by grabbing it like a door handle?
3: No.
4: Do you wish you have the type of depression that turns you into a Taylor Swift rather than a big crying mess?
3: I'm sorry. Could you repeat that?
4: That's okay. I'll move on to the next question. Have you ever been so lazy that you looked at your phone just to check if it's raining?
3: Not to check if it's raining, but yes, I do check it from time to time.
4: Yeah. Do you believe that squirrels assume that we bury our dead to enjoy later?
3: I don't think so.
4: Have you ever burnt your private parts with a hairdryer?
3: No.
4: Do you hate taking a sick day when you are actually sick?
3: No.
4: Have you the ability to brighten a room by just leaving it?
3: Yes.
4: Are you aware the urinal was invented by a tall guy that just walked by a sink and thought, why not?
3: Hello?
4: Hello, yes, he's still here.
3: Yes, sorry, yes.
4: Yeah, did you ever think that... I'm continuing with the questions, is that all right?
3: Okay.
4: Did you ever think that Hogwarts was an STD?
3: No.
4: Why does the rupee sign come before the number, but when it is read out... the number comes before the rupee?
3: Never thought of it.
4: Technically, wouldn't it be harder to find a stick of hay in a needle stack?
3: I don't think so. It probably stands out.
4: Do you think boat engines should be measured in sea horsepower?
3: No.
4: Should eye rolling be an Olympic sport?
3: Maybe.
4: Is your safe word gross?
3: No.
4: Tall, dark, handsome, and a strong, silent type. Are women just looking for trees?
3: Maybe.
4: Thank you. And you were nominated, Brazin Dazdashyap.
3: Okay. Thank you.
4: It's Kiss FM.
3: Thank you. Are we done?
4: We're pretty much done.
3: Okay, thank you.
0: I love those questions so much.
3: He's my manager. I told him of a dream I had, you know, where I got like one of these all expenses paid trip, God, you know.
4: Okay.
3: Should stop talking. Anyways, thank you.
0: Terrible gem.
2: After a dream also.
0: Gosh.
2: I got a dream that I won an all-expense-paid trip to watch FIFA. And I ruined it.
0: You ruined it.
2: Good. 6:45, Louis Tomlinson.

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19: 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Last year, over 1,500 participants took to the

0: You've got what it takes to lift the trophy? It's Sri Lankan tennis history. 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
1: Kiss Overdrive.

0: Sabrina Carpenter. When Did You Get So Hot is the name of that one. It's 6:57. I believe this song is about a blow up.
1: What?
0: Yeah.
1: A blow up. What?
0: A glow up.
1: Oh gosh, like a fight. Right.
0: No.
1: Not a fight.
0: No, I meant to say glow up, Auntie D.
2: Kiss Overdrive.
0: Yeah.
1: A blow up, what? And then no blow. Oh, a fight. No! Glow. Right.
0: Oh gosh, I can't believe I had one of those. I had a friend of mine who wanted to say epiphany, and I was like, guys, I have an apostrophe. Jeevika's texted in with a fantastic prank, Jeeva. Glad you liked it, Jeeves. Good to know. And also Dexter's... Oh, hang on. So this is Dexter's son who has sent in a message as well. My dad, Dexter, has always been there for... Okay, right. There's a quick note about Dexter.
1: This is for Father's Day.
0: This is for Father's Day.
1: Right. So Father's Day is this Sunday, guys. You still have time. Kiss FM is doing a fantastic day outing for a whole load of lucky dads. We'll be picking them out, the names, tomorrow, I'm guessing, because it's on Sunday. And you're going to get an exclusive VIP experience on a luxury yacht. You're going to get luxury prizes and surprises. To enter, you just have to WhatsApp your favorite picture with your dad to 0785-969-969. It's going to be an unforgettable Father's Day. 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
0: All right. Okay. Asita sent in a video of his Rottweilers who are teaching a jackfruit a lesson.
1: Okay.
0: A lesson.
1: Oh, my goodness.
0: They were never... This jackfruit has never learnt a lesson like this before. Superb. So adorable.
1: Cute.
0: Okay, so do you want to know the answer to Dexter's riddle?
1: Yeah.
0: It's the future.
1: So then he said it wasn't the future in the beginning. Now, Dexter...
0: No, I said it's not the future.
1: You said Dexter has responded and said it's not the future.
0: I lied. Zaki thought it was a moustache. Noan thought it was a spectacle. No, it's not spectacles. Charles thinks it was air. Air. What's in front of me, but I can't
1: But it's
0: see.
1: Also at the back. It's everywhere, no.
0: That's what. Air doesn't work there. CJ sent in a voice note as well. We'll check that out. All right. Now... If you haven't checked out the Pure Mobile app and if you've been missing the FIFA World Cup 2026 matches, my friend, there is a solution in the form of the Pure Mobile app. SLT Mobitel is the official 2026 FIFA World Cup broadcaster. And it just brought me immense joy when I taught Mitchell how to download the... Jacques. No, what is he going as? Carter, right? Jacques Carter. Mitchell. Anyway, a friend of mine. I taught him how to... there's nothing to learn. It's as simple as just typing in SLT PO Mobile. That's it. SLT PO Mobile.
1: On your App Store or your... what's the other?
0: Play Store.
1: Play Store. You just go type in. So it's PEO, right? So SLT PEO Mobile app.
0: Go ahead.
1: Yeah. So the thing is, now yeah, wait now. Right. Now wait.
0: Yeah, right.
1: Now I here have PO TV at home. Mm. PEO TV. But then the way that Jim was saying it, in my excitement, I went to Play Store and I typed in PURE TV.
0: There you go. All right.
1: And then now I'm showing Jim. I was like, where is it, man? I can't find it. Which icon? What's the icon? And he's like, no.
0: She hit also. I'm getting hammered also. I was like, where am I going to find it? Tackled me to the ground. Kicked me in the stomach. It's P-E-O.
1: Yeah.
0: Oh, sorry. My bad. All right. So get the PO Mobile app. SLT Mobitel is the official broadcaster of the 2026 World Cup. You're not going to miss out on any of the matches, because once you get the Pure Mobile app, you can catch up on the highlights. You can catch up on, if you missed the opening ceremony, you can even check out the opening ceremony. 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Auntie D immediately started watching matches and started scolding players also on the phone. I was like, my gosh, what is this? 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Don't miss out on a single moment of the action, okay? 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So go ahead, get it, enjoy the FIFA 2026 World Cup like you deserve it.
1: We've also got Domino's, and they've introduced their cheese burst pizza. It's loaded with 2 layers of cheese, molten liquid cheese, and that's topped with a generous mozzarella that goes all over. And you can get it in 3 of their new exciting flavors, classic, Korean, or kochi. And you can get it with your 6 meat toppings. So you can either pick from tandoori chicken, meaty feast, devil chicken, Texas barbecue, chicken naimiris. There's also a devil chicken. So the options are endless. And the best part is that Domino's is open till 1 a.m. So you can call them whenever those hunger pangs hit. And you can also call and get it delivered.
0: Avindra has sent in a message to the riddle, you know, what's in front of you but can't be seen.
1: Yeah.
0: And then Avindra is like, you see, the rotund gentleman has an issue.
1: Yes. Okay. But yeah, okay. I mean,
0: horrible Avindra you are.
1: That's
0: disgusting, no?
1: That's rude.
0: What a terrible, terrible thing that he said. 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
1: 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They include your everyday essentials like MD, like Imerich ice cream, like Forever, Marvel, Milo, Lysol. There's a whole list of them. All you have to do is then SMS the code that appears on your bill to 0777-181-181, and you're in that draw to win that BAW E7 electric car.
0: Now, if you're looking to open up a fixed deposit, you need to think of who you're opening up this fixed deposit with. There have been lots of reports in the papers, lots of pyramid schemes out there offering incredible interest rates. One of the stories that I read, Auntie D, there's like a tree investment.
1: Okay.
0: Then the person who has invested that money had gone to see this so-called plantation.
1: Right.
0: No plantation. Nothing.
1: Nothing. Just a bare land.
0: Just a, not even a
1: not
0: land.
1: Even a bare
0: not
1: land.
0: Even not even a bare land. Nothing. So there have been lots of cases like this. So please do be careful and ensure that you always, always go with organizations that have a track record and a proven track record. Like Alliance Finance Company PLC, they've been there since 1956 and have introduced the 7 Series Fixed Deposits. This is all to do with the fact that AFC have been in the business for the past 70 years, and all of these are very, very good and very, very competitive tenors in the market, and some interest rates go up to 13.67%. So find out how that works. All you need to do is call this number up. It's the hotline. It's 1321. That's the number to Alliance Finance Company PLC.
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0: Jeeves, I'm not sure if that is the company. 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I'll share it with you.
1: Okay.
0: 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It's smart, it's stylish, it's electric. All right. 7:09 is the time. A very good evening. And thank you for tuning in. Auntie D, are you good at sitting in silence?
1: Yeah.
0: No.
1: I am.
0: What?
1: I am. Why do you look so shocked?
0: Because I've been trying this. Ever since we spoke to Shahara.
1: As in no phone, no TV, nothing? Just sitting?
0: Absolute silence. Have you ever tried this?
1: Can I have like Oreo or toffee with me?
0: Oh, yeah.
1: Then yes.
0: Yeah, can, no?
1: Then can.
0: Try this. When you get home, try to stay in absolute silence, away from your phone, away from everything, for 15 minutes.
1: I do that anyway. Don't you? When you get home?
0: Yes.
1: We have so much to do with the...
0: Correct.
1: They just run at you and then I'm like, okay, wait. And yeah. It's not 15 minutes. Yeah, it takes about 45 minutes.
0: Oh, yeah.
1: I don't even like look at the phone or the TV.
0: Correct.
1: Yeah.
0: Correct. But I just tell them, calm down.
1: And then you have to give some attention, you have to play, then you have to get the food ready. It takes a while.
0: Exactly. So, okay. It's easier than we thought.
1: Yeah, maybe.
0: But if you don't have pets.
1: Like in the morning, like when you wake up, your instinct automatically is to grab the phone. Maybe that time. 15 minutes of silence.
0: Try it and see. See what happens. It's like, it'll be the best feeling that you've ever had in a very, very long time. Jeeves says, I do it, he does it for 8 hours a day, and that is when he sleeps.

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13: Yes, it is the KISS Overdrive. 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It's 7:37 and we have some fantastic information for you, by the way. 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
14: Domino's has introduced a cheese burst pizza, guys. 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And then it's topped off with mozzarella. 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And Domino's is open till 1 a.m. You can also call and get it delivered.
13: You know, I just Jeevaka has texted in and he says, sometimes it's hard when you have to work with different time zones, especially the states.
14: Yeah.
13: That was a very, very...
14: complete opposite, right?
13: Very odd time zone.
14: Yeah.
13: I told you about the 1:30 to 10 a.m. work, the shift that I did, right?
14: You did.
13: Yeah.
14: Gosh, don't know how you did that.
13: 1:30 in the morning, 1 a.m. in the morning till 10 a.m. in the morning.
14: But to be fair, if you're young enough, I think it doesn't really matter. In your 20, early 20s, you know, yeah, it's like, yes. That's fine.
13: Yes.
14: Try to do it now.
13: My gosh. Yeah. I mean, we're in our 30s now.
14: No, I mean, we just got into our 30s, but that's why,
13: correct.
14: Yeah.
13: Now, it would be quite a challenge.
14: No chance.
13: But it's very weird. It's very weird to just sort of go to sleep.
14: Yeah, because then you go home and then you go to sleep for the entire day, right?
13: Not really. You finish all your work.
14: Yeah.
13: You go to sleep around 7:30 or even 6 o'clock in the evening.
14: Oh, but you stay up all day after working all night.
13: Yeah, because it's so odd. You're completely disoriented. You don't know, wait, hang on, if I sleep, am I going to oversleep?
14: So then you sleep really early and wake up by like 12.
13: You sleep around 5 o'clock in the evening. 5 or 4 in the evening.
14: That's terrible. I would hate that.
13: Around 4 in the evening. And then by the time you leave home, it's about 12:30 at night.
14: Yeah, no. It's terrible.
13: Is that right? But you get night shift allowance.
14: Ah, okay.
13: Which is good.
14: Still, that is best.
13: Yeah. No, you don't get night shift allowance for that.
14: No, because that was probably your working hours, right?
13: Yeah,
14: so you wouldn't
13: that's
14: get.
13: Right.
14: Yeah.
13: No. You did get. There was another one from 7 p.m. to 4 a.m. That didn't get a night shift allowance.
14: Okay.
13: That was odd. Anyways, work hard, folks. Work hard. These are all just moments that prepare you and your future. Speaking of the future, Speaking of the future, if you're thinking of opening up a fixed deposit and you are trying to decide who to go with, Alliance Finance Company PLC have some very, very competitive tenors that you need to check out. And apart from that, have you heard of any of the sustainability projects that Alliance Finance Company PLC have carried out? The sustainability finance programs, there's also the environmental certifications that they have received, all the awards and accolades that they've won. Have you heard of any of these? 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
13: Very nice. Hey, don't miss out on any of the matches tonight. You won't be missing any of the matches because of your fantastic Pio mobile app. SLT Mobitel is the official broadcaster of the FIFA 2026 World Cup. And if you missed out on this fantastic bit of info, then listen very carefully. Did you know that the Pio mobile app is absolutely free till the 21st of July? Well, it is. So get it. Just type in SLT Pio mobile on the App Store and the Play Store, and just get it downloaded. And then the best thing is you can cast the matches onto your TV, which is just perfect. I can't wait to get home because I just got my TV back and I just want I want to catch up on the on the football.
14: You should.
13: Because I'm missing out on a lot of conversations and I'm feeling very left out. Okay? But if you're a huge football fan, then you have to get the Pio mobile app. And also, if you're very, very good at freestyling with a football, send in a video to this number. It's 070-506-3154. WhatsApp your video to that number and you could be winning a range of prizes. So don't forget the number. It's 070-506-3154. And don't miss out on any of the matches because your Pio mobile app will make sure that you never do. There are highlights that are on the app as well. You've got highlights. If you missed out on the opening ceremony, that's there on the app as well. And it's all just well laid out. And you get notifications as well, Auntie B.
14: Yeah, I saw that.
13: So when a match is about to start, you'll get a notification and then you just have to find a nice comfy place to sit down and enjoy.
14: Exactly.
13: Yes. So get that Pio mobile app and enjoy the FIFA 2026 World Cup just like you like it. Just the way you like it is what I meant.
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13: Superb. 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Then you need to know this. Swisstech Aluminium will give you a cash back of up to 2.5 million rupees on your next project. So make use of this fantastic opportunity by simply WhatsApping our friends at Swisstech Aluminium. I'll give you the number in just a second, but you can do this before the 31st of July. That deadline has been extended, and once you register, you can start whenever you'd like, and it's a cashback of up to 2.5 million rupees. So send in that quotation to 076-780-7000 before the 31st of July and register to be eligible. Swisstech Aluminium, fantastic offer. Go ahead, send in that WhatsApp. The number again is 076-780-7000 and do this before the 31st of July. Okay.
14: We're done for tonight.
13: Yes. Sorry. I don't know. I've lost my voice all of a sudden.
14: No.
13: I don't know how I do this to myself, man.
14: Well, yeah. We've been talking since 5, so...
13: Yeah, that's the reason.
14: All right. We're going to be back tomorrow, guys. Thanks for keeping us company. Until then, stay safe and play safe.
13: May all your hopes and dreams come true.
14: Wow.
13: Yeah. How do you like that original and zesty?
14: Yeah, I like it. I like it.
13: Yeah.
14: Yeah.
13: Have a wonderful and a restful evening. Night-night. Bye.

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unleashing sonic shockwaves. 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
17: What up, world? 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Well, I could be more specific. 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

0: 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You know, we gotta save this planet. We're being stupid.
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Kiss. 8 to midnight, Monday to Thursday. 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

0: You've got what it takes to lift the trophy. 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

Kiss. 8 to midnight, Monday to Thursday. Kiss 969. 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

Kiss. 8 to midnight, Monday to Thursday. 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

unleashing sonic shockwaves. 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

0: 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Here's our song, Roses. The song never says roses in it. The feeling of the lyrics is lovey-dovey.
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